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1: 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I'm reposting everything. Tell me what you want to hear. And also, I got a new thing for artists. Y'all can email me records. If I like it, I'm playing it. The email is theseasonmp3. I ain't going to tell you where. Make sure you follow me on Instagram. And if you want to know where to send it, whether it's Yahoo, iCloud, whatever, I will let you know after you follow me and DM me and let me know that you want to submit music to me. Grind Season Vague, baby. Let's get it. Clubzilla.

0: dress. 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Oh, get that off your chest.
1: Yo, Kaya, baby, I already know what it is. Grind Season Radio, I'm here, baby. Grind Season is always my season. I already know what time it is. Shout out to my boy, baby. Yeah, come on now.
2: It's that new Kaya, baby. Wrong one, let's go.
3: Hello, this is...
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2: Shake the trick, baby.
1: Baby, I can figure...
2: This joint is called Honey.

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Shout to the whole D block. Isley Money. Yonkers, what's up? 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
1: 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All that shit. All that shit. You know what I'm saying? Grind Season Network on YouTube. I'm asking for a friend podcast, The Purple Room Freestyle, 16 on the spot, No Politics with Vague. Yeah, it's all there. All of it is there. Make sure you at me on the gram, because I am reposting everything. You know what I'm saying? Let's get it.

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2: 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Fly the Bahamas, 40,000 to get on a jetty. 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Hop into the Bentley. 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
1: Yeah, Baby Grind Season Radio, where you get all the exclusives. But then when you go to I'm Asking for a Friend podcast, you get all the tea of what's going on. You get opinions, unbiased. I don't care about opinions. I'm going to say what I want to say, and it is what it is. But I don't like this Jim Jones and Cameron shit. So we're going to play some Cameron and Jim Jones music, man. Let's try to bring the family back. Let's put the positive energy in the air. You shitting me?

0: Yeah, ma.
1: Babe, what's up?
2: Flea, what you gonna do?
3: And do what? Dipset, baby. Let's get into our Dipset bag. What's up?
2: Welcome back. He wanted to play with me, man. I played with triggers. Took the oven off my waist, started baking niggas. Doctor brought him back to life. I'm

0: It may be light. Shout to KMF Boxing. I see y'all. San Bernardino, what's up?
1: All the
0: Southside Jamaica, Queens, what's up?

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1: Hustle, ho. Classics, baby. Classics, baby. Rest in peace, DMX.
2: Let me tell you something. Hey, yo. Not even. 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

0: same day, but you know, it's gang fouls, nigga. I've been wild, nigga.
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2: Say hi. Jim Jones.

When it's repping time, when it's repping time, when it's repping time, when it's repping time, when it's repping time, when it's repping time, when it's repping time, when it's repping time, when it's repping time, when it's repping time, when it's repping time, when it's repping time, when it's repping time, when it's repping time, when it's repping time, when it's repping time, when it's repping time, when it's repping time, when it's repping time, when it's repping time, when it's repping time, when it's repping time, when it's repping time, when it's repping time, when it's repping time, when it's repping time, when it's repping time, when it's repping time, when it's repping time, when it's repping time, when it's repping time, when it's repping time, when it's repping time, when it's repping time, when it's repping time, when it's repping time, when it's repping time, when it's repping time, when it's repping time, when it's repping time, when it's repping time, when it's repping time, when it's repping time, when it's repping time, when it's repping time, when it's repping time, when it's repping time, when it's repping time, when it's repping time, when it's repping time, when it's repping time, when it's repping time, when it's repping time, when it's repping time,

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0: 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Auntie keep trying to sweet talk me, she want a dime on credit. 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Cause she was there for me when nobody was. 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If she fall, I'ma catch her. 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She called me Neffy, but I'm really like her youngest boy. Her oldest son passed like 9 or 10 years ago. His best friend killed him, but that's normal when you from Detroit. Ducking long arm of the law, but not a reach. With common sense ain't so common, but that ain't something that I can teach. You either got it or you don't, and ain't no in-betweens. Cause if I catch you without it, you know it's Billie Jean. Mike Jack with the Thriller, we keep them killings clean. Can't hear that switch, but you can hear them niggas when they scream. Can't even see me in your dreams, tell them keep dreaming. Nigga play with blocks, you gon' probably hear somebody die. Or got denied entry in heaven. So if you ever dream about killing me, better wake up and apologize. It's 227, what else? We really laying like that, my nigga. 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I'll break a whole heart in half if I toss you to Drake.

Can't go back on his word. 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For Posca, she get trippy as ayahuasca. 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You the type to pillow talk a bitch to death and spread the gospel. But that don't bother me none, cause you can get this work while I'm somewhere sipping syrup, smoking all the zipper turps. You either got it or you don't, it ain't no in betweens. 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Mike Jack with the Thriller, we keep them killers clean. 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
0: Teflon John Jiggs.

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Bullets rip you, get you left where you stand. 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

you listen to gave you the wrong advice. Buck 50 for the stitches, but it cost your life. 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
1: Every with that DW patch E, the boy bands is in sync. 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
0: Move like the modern day Carlito. I torpedoed to the top of the game without a gold single. Somewhere in Italy, I'm pouring vino. I ain't worried about that tough ish. Even Craig knocked out that boy Debo. Riggin' ran his mouth, but I don't do too much talking. My goons in Detroit to strip his jewels and take his buffs off him. Grease him for a bag like egg rolls with a duck sauce. And squeeze him with this pole, his head explode. I get a rush off it.
2: And I was sure wish he had hit me with that rock. I would pick up the rock right next to me and hit him right dead in his face.
3: They always say niggas are doing everything. They always say we're doing everything, right? Every time the white people come down, but we don't push them out their neighborhood and throw rocks and start hitting them.
2: We don't bother the white people around our neighborhood, but when we get in a white neighborhood, they just push us
4: so
2: out.
4: Yeah.
5: Everybody with a system with nothing, you know, they're a piece of dirt. Dogs. I mean, that's the way you treat an animal. I mean, God, we're human beings.
6: Mic check one.

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Swerve, curbs, words, Kalana pen. That from them days when I got an in. So extra, extra, read all about it. 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I see out of eye, I don't walk around it. What do I value these days? How much of that value is me? They say money can't buy you love, but loving freely still comes with a fee. I'm not impressed with the results. Maybe

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1: All inclusive.
2: I'm having sex, but then
1: the
2: last sex came, my stage started. That's rare now. 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Nightmares, the crack pops and digi scale, and how they ran up in black spots in 2012. We want to drop the poppy, put me down in the mail. Now it's 1,000 turkeys and bird crash in the street bill. 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EVS is in them places, bully faces with the ice, thick chains on, you know, kind of chasing with the lights. Nobody's safe, you could be exposed. Tissue wrap, I had them rooms outside when you leave the shows. My young boy got more hit than Peter Rose, no gambling. He empty that clip and every low. And when we don't caught fish, we bring them both. And Michael was doing the trick, we need a show. The man hot, I caught OT, but then he told, can't stand cops. I have one wish, it's free to close. 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

Dope Boys trending on Twitter. 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
0: Now, in between that, you're going to have some struggles and this and third, but something, you just got to have tunnel vision.

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Man, you know when an artist is striving for the top, adding new elements to their craft. You could tell from his early body of work to his current material now, there's shifts in the flow. The growth is skyrocketing at this point. If you're now hopping onto the Fillmore Green wave, you're late, son. Catch up. It's your boy Prime Thompson.

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Seen 100 texts this morning. 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
3: Doing it big right now.

I'm not no hater, but ain't no nigga gon' shoot you straight up. 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Hunting season squares is ducks and deers. 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I push that button, I could turn this shit to Fright Night. Connected, protected, respected. We veterans, the best men. Trophy getters, alphabets is on our lettermans. BBC t-shirt, ice creams, two pinky rings. My plain Jane, roll it, enough ice in my charm to cool 100 drinks. Cuban links in my bracelet, orange juice was a chaser. 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
1: 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Why you kissing to that you be hating on? Got certain accounts just for money growth, and I don't even gotta do but just make more.
3: You see, child?
1: 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Oh, you thought them was some canned goods. Bust them open, then we right back on the road. Sweatpants count a quarter million on the floor.
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1: 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How you broke his, but outside chasing. 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This the flow they been waiting on. I got an 80 on. Why you kissing to that you be hating on? Got certain accounts just for money growth, and I don't even gotta do but just make more.
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1: 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Real never quit, even when it's slow. Oh, you thought them was some canned goods. Bust them open, then we ride.

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1: 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How you broke his, but outside chasing. I ain't got no label on the fish, but it's all Dior. This the flow they been waiting on. I got an 80 on. Why you kissing to that you be hating on? Got certain accounts just for money growth, and I don't even gotta do but just make more.
2: You see, child?
1: 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Real never quit, even when it's slow. Oh, you thought them was some canned goods. Bust them open, then we right back on the road. Sweatpants count a quarter million on the floor.
0: You know these balls is.

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2: Yeah.
1: Trey Lee. Oh, Black Rob.
2: Oh,
1: Papa.
3: Well, all right. Hey,
1: Philly. T. Lee. Brooklyn.
4: Official.
1: Harlem.
5: Yeah.
6: Paul Derrick. Yeah.
1: Come on.
4: We all still solid state. We ain't gotta wait. Make count on step, bro.

yeah, yeah, yeah, yeah, yeah, yeah.

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Yeah. Really for Queens though. You know? You know?

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0: Have you made, say, millions of dollars?
1: No.
0: Are you a rich man?
1: What do you mean rich? What do you mean?
0: You have a lot of possessions?

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Took a pit stop when shit drops and starts to sail. Far from

everybody's searching for something. 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

everything. 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

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Another Dirty Music production.

0: to no man.
1: Yo, it's Benny the fucking Butcher, Big Grizzel, the Big BSF. I'm fucking with them BX boys, man.
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7: We're back on the ride, 950 Lounge, still joined by the best team in radio, and I guess now streaming TV, so many places. And we have two exceptional recording artists presented by good friends at my man Oren, who made it happen. One is a fabulous recording artist, doing her thing, not just music, but with style and expression. And no one's a hardcore lyricist that's holding it down and making everybody jump out their seat. They've come together on a couple projects, and we're going to find out a little bit about it. When their maiden voice in 950 Lounge, Weta B and Ashari. What's going on, guys?
8: How you doing?
9: How you guys doing? What's going down?
7: We maintaining, making it through on a Saturday. I woke up this morning above dirt, so it can't get no better. It only can be better for me.
9: Oh, it don't get no better than that,
7: no doubt.
9: I tell
7: Amen
9: you.
7: To that, no doubt. But
10: I like the protocol. He started first, and she came after, you know, because, you know, I'm the lead. You know, let me start. Go ahead.
11: It's supposed to be ladies first, huh?
9: Hey, on this couch,
10: I'm going to be first.
7: Okay, Ike Turner.
10: All right, let's just say.
7: But anyway, thank you guys for joining us today. You're both accomplished artists that are doing your own personal journeys, but you come together. I kind of want to touch on anyone you can answer this first one, because in a day and age where everybody's so selfish and wants the life for themselves and like, I ain't got time, it's about me. How'd you guys come together to put great music and whatever else, other projects that you're doing? How did the combination come together?
9: Well, the way that it came about.
12: Ladies first.
10: Yeah, all right.
12: Ladies first. You pass it to her.
7: He's yelling.
9: He's passing it. So the way it came about, really, long story short, is when we met in Texas, because that's where I picked him up from, you know, took him back to the West Coast. Tell him where you from.
8: Houston, Texas.
7: Houston, Texas. Okay. H-Town. Okay.
9: Yeah, we was out.
10: Fed him that barbecue, then, you know.
9: Okay. No, he took me to his mama house for seafood. Oh, that's how he got
7: Mama
9: me.
7: Jason's wow. Lyric, no doubt. Yep,
9: yeah, yep. It took me to his mama house. It was crazy. But so when we started off, I think the way that we work out really is because just like how you kind of said, I think it was planned, but it's really, we kind of do have to have it like that because I got my ways, he got his ways because we're both the star. And when we met, I just started rapping. I told him I rapped. I'm doing all this. He didn't even tell me that he did music. He just let me rant on and do my thing.
7: Right.
9: You know, then like 2 days later, he's playing a song and I'm over here jamming and dancing to it. And then he's like, oh, he do music. So we've always taken that approach for music. Like, he just let me be who I am while he's the mastermind silently.
7: Well, that's
9: doing
7: being
9: everything.
7: A good man, because he's allowing you to have your light and shine. And even though he does the same, he's not going to anything to diminish what you got going on. That's somebody who really respects and loves
10: also,
7: you, because that's not normal.
10: It's observing.
7: Yeah.
10: He's observing.
9: Very
10: you.
9: Observant.
10: See, regardless, we do something, you do similar, but I'm observing you because even though we do something similar, I don't want it to clash.
9: That's why I said the silent mastermind, because a lot of people don't know a lot of our records that we put out. Like, he writes a lot of the courses and stuff for the songs, you know, like he could think for like men and women, you know, so it just, it goes, you know, and I try not to go into his super rap lane, you know, unless I gotta go, you know, eat niggas up, let them know, don't fuck with me, because they think sometimes it's all looks.
10: No cussing with her, but we appreciate
9: oh,
10: you.
9: Oh, no curse, I'm sorry.
10: You good, though, but you let them know.
0: That's her alter ego, you know what I'm saying?
10: The alter ego,
0: what's going on?
9: No, look, I cannot curse. You see, I put a jacket on, you know.
10: Yes, the jacket is fine. I mean, I want to be respectful to my man, Ashari. So the jacket is fine. Yes, thank you. We respect gentlemen here and lady, but yeah, so obviously y'all met in Texas, both in the music. Ashari, with you now, you met this artist, obviously found an appeal, but from a business perspective, do you see like, hey, we can do some things together? Was that part of the thought process, and like more than just relationship and couple, but entrepreneur and music and growing our, you know, our brand with each other?
8: Most definitely. Honestly, I wasn't looking for anything at the time, so that was really my main focus. If I was going to be with somebody, it was going to be somebody that I can, you know, not only grow with, you know, spiritually and emotionally, but honestly, my first priority was financially. Mm. So, yeah. So, you know, we met, I knew she had an entrepreneurial mindset. I had an entrepreneurial mindset, and that was probably our foundation to build on, you know, and
10: so it's become the family business of sort, the music and
9: not of sort. It is. We actually, so Capital Connections is our record label. Capital Connections is our production company, because you know, we also have a production company. We do music videos and a bunch of stuff. And then Presidential Hustle is our record label. So it is a family business. You know, and when we met, we both had one. He had the record label, I had the production company, but we didn't, neither
10: Grape
9: one of us
10: Kool-Aid
9: had
10: it. Grape Kool-Aid meant blue Kool-Aid. Y'all made a whole new drink.
9: Yeah.
0: So basically, this really wasn't, y'all didn't meet by accident, if you want to be per se.
9: I say it was destiny.
10: Right.
9: Because I actually was in, if those who ain't heard, I was in a situationship. Before I got with Ashari, with my baby's father.
10: Right.
9: And I had left him, and I asked him to come to Houston. He said he didn't want to go. I met Ashari an hour off being off the plane.
10: Wow.
9: We immediately hit it off. And then after we hung out that day, I went back home because I was scared. I'm like, no, I like this guy.
10: This is crazy.
9: It was too crazy. Yeah, right, like, right. It was perfect, and everything lined up. And when he played his song, and then he didn't tell me like that it was him. It just showed me that he wasn't like a selfish person. You know what I mean? Like that shows me a lot, because I've met artists before I dated him. I've met people that were just
11: about
9: so
11: me and
9: into themselves that they couldn't really see you. So when he just like showed me a few things that was about me, I was like scared. I was like, shit. And then I'm really about business too. Mm-hmm. And my ex couldn't keep up. I was doing too many business things. And I'm like, okay, it works when you find somebody else that already got what I got going on plus more, you know, and somebody that can show me something. That's what I was looking for, because he wasn't looking, but he didn't know I was on the
0: phone. That's what I'm saying. This wasn't by accident. You said you met him at the airport?
10: That's like
9: an hour after. So I got out the airport and I went to
10: She went to Whataburger.
9: So
10: like that?
9: Yeah. So no. So I'm a they call them midnight fairies now. I am an entertainer. That's what they call them. I'm an entertainer.
10: That's a lot. We got a lot of that going on today.
9: Okay. Yeah, and I've been doing it for a minute. And when I met him, because I was going to go work at this club, V Live in Texas. Yeah. I know all the owners and stuff. And I called the owner because I'm like, I'm out here. I'm going to work. And he's like, all right, tell them you know me. I said, stay on the phone. I walked in, and I was there for a minute. Mm. And then he had came in. And when I seen him, I just was like, he just looks like somebody nice, not nobody to like.
0: He came in your place of business.
9: But to work, though, that's what I'm saying. Yeah, he didn't come as no customer.
10: Right.
0: Oh, you was the DJ?
9: Yeah, no. He used to sell dance outfits.
10: Wow.
9: Yeah.
10: That's a hustler right there. Yes. That's a pure hustler. I love it.
9: He actually sold me one that night.
10: That's like baby boy.
12: This is so cute. I love this story.
0: You want to spend money before you get the honey.
11: Man, shout out to Aloe. He introduced me. One of my boys, man. I'm like, man, bro, how much money are you making? Mm. You know what I mean? Because I was always an artist. I was always in and out of clubs.
10: Right.
0: Well, you was a hustler.
11: I bought a pack from him, and I double, triple my money. I'm like, oh.
9: They let him in the locker room.
11: I used to be the only guy to be able to be in the locker room.
10: No, but that is a genius move. Yeah. I'm an artist. I can get my music played.
11: Exactly.
10: I'm making money.
11: Yeah.
10: It's open 7 days a week.
11: And then you build a relationship with the girls, and that right. helps on cost when they want to come to your videos and stuff like that. You know what I mean?
9: Definitely.
10: So, I actually have a whole nother business hustle for y'all offline. I won't share that with y'all now. I think y'all can make a little extra money because y'all in these spots. But again, so you're going into work, you meet this gentleman, and it just takes off.
9: Yeah.
10: Amazing.
11: She started rapping for me in the club, man, and I was like, wow.
9: Over the beat, because
11: wow.
9: He said he did music, but he didn't tell me how he did music. And I'm not going to lie, I'm used to people saying they do music, and I can really rap.
10: Right.
9: You know, and so when people
10: everybody's a rapper now, right?
9: Yeah, but that's what they say, and I love to just shut them off.
10: Yeah.
9: As soon as they say, oh, everybody says that, I just go.
10: Right.
9: And like my mom raised me like that, my dad, they told me just do it, and you know, so I didn't know if he could rap good or not. And then later on I learned, oh, he's good. Right. Okay. He was right. Just letting me talk.
0: Let me ask a serious question. Like you said, like I said, you went in there because you was selling, you know, your merchandise. Mm-hmm. But you saw him, you automatically was attracted to him. Did you feel intimidated, like, will he be attracted to me by what I do? Because sometimes people be like, you know, you hear the old saying, like, what's she do? Oh, she does that. Yeah, you know, people are like, I don't know, man. You know what I'm saying? She's in the club, all these different people and different guys and everything. When she approached you, did you have that little misconception, or you was like, well, I'm cool with it? You know what I'm saying?
11: Oh, yeah, well, I mean, when I first got introduced to, like, clubs.
0: Mm-hmm. Right.
11: And, I've been rapping all my life, so, you know, the rap, especially down south, and music, I think everywhere, you know, the music and strip clubs, they kind of go hand in hand. And regular clubs, they go hand in hand. So being introduced to life and kind of getting to know the girls before I met her prior, I kind of, because a girl with like a 9-to-5 didn't really understand the time and having to be out and at the club. Mm. It's all fun to them.
10: Right.
11: Girls at the club.
0: Yeah, about their business.
11: Well, they understand because they're in that entertainment lifestyle. They have rappers come in, and so they know what you're trying to do. So from an understanding of kind of where I was in the space of my life at that time, I kind of knew that I was going to be with an entertainer. You know what I mean? Because of the entrepreneurial mindset that a lot of the girls have. You know, a lot of them not in there just to dance. A lot of them are looking like me, looking for a way out.
10: This is
11: just, you know what I mean? For me,
0: a lot of them go to college.
11: They can make a lot of money.
10: Right.
11: You know what I mean? Doing it. They can make a lot of money doing it. So I kind of knew that was kind of like the mindset that I needed. You know what I mean? Like somebody entrepreneurial. And I found that a lot inside the strip club.
10: Right. Okay. So, and then, guys, I'm sorry. So you guys are in Houston. Y'all meet, y'all kick it, y'all build. When did this is for you, Ashraya. You had to move to New York. Y'all live in New York now, right?
11: Yeah.
10: So when did you decide, like, I just met this girl. I'm sure Weta told you I just got a relationship, but, you know, it is what it is. It's fresh. When did you decide, like, I'm just going to leave, you know, making my money, leaving the comfort zone to come to New York with this girl I just met? Talk about that.
11: So we had to, I had a show to do in Miami. Mm-hmm. She had left. Came back. Ended up coming back earlier to Houston than she was supposed to. I told her, you know, give me a couple weeks, get my pockets right.
10: She was coming to check on you, see what the situation.
9: She had my own money. I said I'm getting on this flight.
11: She came back the same week, and I ended up having to go to Miami. They ended up needing. I was opening up for Fashion Week down there, and it was Capricorn or Zodiac theme or whatever. They end up needing a Gemini, long story short.
10: Right.
11: And I asked her, I was like, hey, you want to come to Miami with me? So from Houston, we end up traveling together to Miami.
8: and, you know, building a relationship, a chemistry down there. And then she was like, she was living in Vegas at the time. She was like, hey, you want to move to Vegas? And I didn't have no kids at the time, man. So I was like, hell yeah. I was like, hell yeah.
12: Damn.
9: So I had a nice house, too.
12: You definitely got a, you probably got a passport with all your things stamped.
9: Night, look at, crazy thing is not yet. We're actually about to get our passport together. Oh. We hit all the states out here, you know, but we about to start traveling out the country.
7: Again, we're talking the weather being a Shari, recording artists, entrepreneurs, and partners in life. So I want to kind of peel off a little bit the individual. I'm going to start with you, Weta. From a music standpoint, your sound. We speak to a lot of artists on this show, right? And some tell us, well, you know what? It's 4:15. It's in my calendar. I'm going to sit down and write and do my music. And this is 3-4 hours. And there's some people like, you know what? I wake up 3 a.m. and go to the bathroom and I got to go record because I had a dream or something. I'm going to lose it. Talk about your style and your vision. And I'm sure Ashari's a part of that. But talk about how you put music out, how you write. Is it disciplined or is it all emotion or a little bit of both?
9: Okay, so with my music, so Shari is a big part of my music now. Mm-hmm. But as he told you guys, so I've been doing music since I was 9. Mm-hmm. If you guys see like any of my previous interviews, like I discussed, I started music when I was 9, you know what I mean? I started recording when I was on my 14th birthday. And so my style really comes from me being from the Bay Area. I'm from Vallejo, California.
7: No doubt.
9: Yeah. High influence, Mac Dre, E-40, Be Legit, Too Short.
7: Mm. Home of the Mac, all that.
9: I'm a
7: Fillmore.
9: Mac myself. Yes, sir.
7: I hear you.
9: Yeah, I'm a Mac myself.
7: The Tenderloin. I know about the Bay.
9: And so, like, my influence comes from women having game, you know, like I love like all the rappers, all the female rappers that do it now, but coming up doing music and stuff, we've always had like a lot of money motivated music.
7: The Bay is the home of the hustlers.
9: Yeah, so a lot of my music is, a lot of people ask me why I don't talk about like deep tracks and personal stuff. If you listen to my music, I actually talk about a lot of personal stuff. Just my personal is different from
7: your journey,
9: the world's personal stuff. Right. Like I really come from, you know, like hustling. Like I've always been a hustler. I used to sell phones. I got suspended and expelled from school from selling weed. Like, and I was selling pounds of weed too. Mm. You know, like I had a car when I was 14, 15. So my music comes from me actually making money, spending the money, traveling, doing what I want. And then, like, my sound comes from, I get a little piece of, I'm a Gemini. It's like, so I listen to every type of genre, classical, country, rap, rock. I play the guitar as well, you know? And so all of my music, it's not like how people could be disciplined and go in a studio and be like, oh, I'm about to write this song just about this. I might have 3 verses about 3 different topics on every song just because my approach is different. I try to find good beats where the sound is like close to home. Mm-hmm. A lot of my beats, everybody be like, your sound is, I'll be like, no, it's because it's the new school beats, but it's what a Bay Area sound.
7: Yeah.
9: So a lot of my things, it all goes back to the Bay Area, California.
7: No doubt.
9: From the old school Bay to the new school Bay to me making up my own words because I'm a Gemini.
7: No doubt. Ashari, same question. How do you? Let's take a quick break. I'm going to come right back to you because we got bills. 9:50 Lounge, Weta B, Ashari.

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8: Hey, wouldn't it be great if life came with a remote control? You know, you could hit pause when you needed to, or hit rewind. Like that time you knocked down that wasp's nest.
9: Uh-oh.
8: Or that time you forgot to roll up your windows in the car wash.
9: Fantastic.
8: Yeah,

0: whether it be Ashari, talking about the sound and everything from a business perspective. And I'm going to dive into the business platforms. Y'all got a lot of layers between what y'all do. But before we get to Ashari, I want to, before the break, I want to ask you, how do you kind of generate your music flow? Is it discipline where, like, I got to, because you got a lot going on. So I mean, maybe I got to put that on the calendar just to make sure I got time for it. Or is it complete motion, complete organic, where, like, when somebody cuts you off driving, that's a song. Let me pull over and write this down. Talk about that with us.
1: I think it's a little bit of both. Mm-hmm. I definitely go off of feeling. Whenever I get a track, mm-hmm. I study it. I scat. You know, so it might not be anything to you, but I'm getting a cadence, a rhythm down. And then I don't know, the words just kind of come. And I don't force
0: anything.
1: So
0: you visualize it before you create it.
1: Yeah, I got to feel it. It's more of a feeling.
0: Right.
1: You know what I mean? I don't know if it's a sing, but it's more of a feeling. You know what I mean? And the words just kind of come, you know? I pray before I write.
2: Okay.
1: I
2: ask God every time.
1: Yes, no doubt. I ask God to give me the best lyrics that I have. And
3: like
1: then
3: I
1: just
3: said,
1: kinda,
3: he said, yo, I pray.
1: Kinda,
3: yeah.
1: And then I just kind of just go
2: never
1: from there.
2: Never know who's in the room.
1: And,
0: That's that Bay Hustler mentality.
4: You
0: never know who's coming.
4: Like in mine, answer goes with Ashari's too, because I feel like I didn't understand your question, but
0: that's
4: yes,
0: okay.
4: It comes to me. I visualize it and boom. I'm not a disciplined writer at all.
0: Right. But that's where the complementary of your significant other comes in, because he understands you as an artist himself, and you're able, you know. So again, it's a situation, like, we talk about all the time, but it's just supposed to make you better. So right. You might have a moment like, oh man, I got to do this. And Ashari's going to come back, no, hey, you know, Weta, we got to get this going. And probably vice versa. He might have had a long day.
3: Eat. Yeah. Let's do this.
0: Yeah, exactly. Light bill due. I got you. But, yeah.
5: What are some of the areas do you feel like you balance each other in? Because one person might be stronger in one aspect and then lift the other person up. Where do you find yourselves kind of like finding the strengths within yourself to help the other?
1: She's a lot more, I'll say a little bit more brash than I am.

0: yeah, they don't really know which one is going to be the, because a lot of people sometimes they be thinking I'm like they're gonna like talk to me and then okay, this is gonna happen. They don't even know I am the assertive one. Y'all gotta go.
1: I'm
0: with
1: good
0: AJ.
1: Cop, she's bad cop.
0: Yeah, go with
2: AJ. You like you laid that. Back. You even around the couch. You like nah, I love her.
3: Listen, the laid back ones are the ones you gotta watch out for because those are the ones be sitting in your kitchen.
2: Well, yeah. You know what I'm saying? Laid back. I love her. Yep. I let her clean the kitchen and I'll come.
4: Damn, rodeo.
1: Oh, no.
2: Let her clean
1: it. Oh, no. It don't fly like that. You know what? I do a lot of the cooking, man.
0: Yeah,
1: I like
0: he
1: to
0: does
1: cook.
0: The cooking,
1: yeah, so. I love to cook.
2: Okay.
0: He's from Texas.
1: Yeah, my papa's from Hammond, Louisiana, so I got that Creole background and the Texas side of me. So, yeah, we get down.
4: No doubt.
2: Get your ass out this kitchen.
0: That's why I wore these shorts. I didn't know what kind of
2: studio.
1: I love to cook, bro. I love to cook, man. Mm-hmm.
4: Now, along with the musical talents, you guys have a, you guys do what we do. You have a talk show. Kind of talk about that a little bit.
0: Okay, okay. Well, our talk show is called the BNX Podcast. And that derived from, so we, for the last 3 years, we've been out here on our journey. Like he said, we met in Houston, went to Miami, Vegas, and then came here. Mm. And RIP to the DJ that actually, we had a big song, Wow, was the reason that we came out here.
1: Mm-hmm.
0: Dorian Rich, Flo, RIP Dorian, he was
1: rest
0: the one
1: peace.
0: Who helped the song get as big as it did.

0: And so I'm like, let's go to New York, because I have been in New York. And what was the question again?
1: The podcast.
2: The talk show.
0: Oh, the podcast. Okay. Mm-hmm. So when we got out here, we started, we bought our camera equipment and we started documenting our life,
2: right.
0: Documenting all of our shows. And then we ended up meeting DJ CeeLo and he put us on Hot 97. And so that's when the BNX show started. So we have two seasons of the BNX show out now. That's more docuseries type. And we didn't have a team yet, so we was holding our camera back and forth. And whenever one wasn't shooting, so you barely see us both in the camera, but you know it's us.
2: Yeah.
0: And then so from that, we did our viral video where, did you guys get a chance to see the video?
2: Not yet. No,
3: not
2: we didn't.
3: Yet,
0: oh, man. Oh, man, y'all didn't see the video?
1: Y'all to watch it after the break. After the break. After the break.
0: We went and we got naked. We did a naked
2: I saw the post on social media, though. That's
3: you asked us if we see the naked video or we just see a video.
0: The naked rap video. We went viral.
3: Oh.
0: Last day, little
3: That's not on YouTube, I know.
0: No.
2: BET
0: it's
2: Uncut.
0: It's on Instagram, though. It's on Instagram.
2: I did. I saw
0: it. It's on Twitter.
2: Yes, I did see the Instagram.
0: The uncut version is on our Patreon. Link in bio. You know,
3: but that's promoting. See, Patreon, you gotta pay.
0: Oh yeah, you gotta pay to see the uncut version. Right.
2: You ain't getting naked for free.
3: Just saying.
0: And so we did the viral video, and after that, that's how we met Lizzie, our publicist.
2: Lizzie Chanel, big shout out, friends of the show.
1: Shout out Lizzie.
2: No doubt.
1: Chanel. Shout out.
2: Lizzie Chanel was actually the Queen of Harlem from what's that hamburger spot?
0: Shake.
2: Yeah, right. Yeah,
0: Lizzie's still on there.
2: We go back with Lizzie. Yep, no doubt.
0: Yes, and so she just connected with us. And at the time, I'm not gonna lie, like a lot of people after we did that video were writing us, so we were like ignoring a lot of the messages.
3: Well, you know, you always go.
2: Industry come a calling after seeing that video? Like some of the. You know, the popular, you know, adult shops.
0: Yes, so this is where the podcast came in. Lizzie, we ended up connecting back with Lizzie like 3 weeks later.
2: Mm-hmm.
0: And she's like, she wanted to get on.

0: And so, we're on there. We have special guests. We discuss, just like
1: adult topics.
2: Adult topics.
0: There you go. Yeah, we discuss adult topics. It's kind of like Howard Stern, you say?
1: Yeah, Howard Stern-ish.
0: And more fun. So, yeah, we got that just from doing the crazy things that we did. You know what I mean? So,
3: fantastic.
0: And now we're going to be shooting season two of it starting October.
2: So y'all have females sitting on the couch with their titties all out and everything. You know what I'm saying?
1: That's the plan.
2: Oh, all right. Well, damn. You know,
1: that is the plan.
2: I would love to come on your show. You know, I'm
1: sure you would.
2: Nah. As long as the couch is clean, man.
1: Oh man.
2: On no couch. Hey, what is that?
1: Nah, guys got to come in the robes, man. Okay.
0: Guys got to wear boxers too.
3: I don't think he wants you to have part of that.
1: Yeah, no.
0: He keeps his boxers on the show.
1: Boxers and robe on the show.
2: You know what I'm saying?
1: Yeah, women, they can do what they want.
2: Oh, okay.
3: Well, I don't, let's say, I just come when he comes and sit in the background.
0: Sometimes we will need it. We're going to be looking for like live audiences for like, so certain things.
2: And we can ask questions?
0: Yes.
1: Yeah, that'll be perfect.
2: Oh, hell yeah. Now, why you covered, lady? You know what kind of show this is.
0: You know what kind of show this is.
3: Let me ask you about that, because now I'm curious. Shari Weatherby, recording artist, hosts everything.
1: Yes.
3: When it comes to picking out the women, right? Is there? I mean, I know you were talking to one of our previous guests. Is it a style you look for? I'm curious to this, because I'm a connoisseur of this type.
2: Probably got
3: to
2: be the topic.
3: Well, I'm asking you.
2: Talking about big women.
3: PR work is not for them. Shari, let me ask you. When it comes to the women, is there a certain look you look for?
1: No. I let Wetter do it. Yeah.
3: O-Town.
2: O-Town
3: 357. What we looking for?
0: Don't let him. Vallejo 707. Don't let him lie to you. He was like, "Oh, baby, she be good for the show, wouldn't she?" He like booty. He like boobs. I think for guys, it's not so much about face. For me, it is about face, because there's no telling when this man is going to tell me, "Oh, baby, kiss her." Or her kiss me. If we eating some candies or taste testing. He always be like, "Ooh, here," and he'll hold it like this, and he want us to taste it like this. So I need her to be a little pretty.
2: I need to ask this question, because since we going off the rails a little bit, do y'all invite other women into, when y'all, wanna,
3: look at Shari's face. He don't even want to answer.
2: He say he cooks. I'm gonna feed you.
3: Are you hungry, dog?
0: we
3: like Cajun?
2: No, reason why I asked that, because she said, times like,
3: do you eat dirty rice? Do you have dirty rice?
2: You taste it from another woman's hand in front of your woman? I say, do y'all at times invite others but taste the choice?
0: Have we before or after the show?
3: Whatever you want to answer.
0: Because at the show, we keep it very professional.
3: Okay, yes, good.
0: So we have not been intimate with any of the people that have been on the show.
2: But
0: then again, we've only had 1.5 people on our show so far.
3: Okay. So it's a new show.
0: Yes,
1: it's a new show.
0: It's a new show. And we did most of the episodes by ourselves. But have we made dinner for a few people?
2: She got her hand on his. She's like, "Yo, before I answer this, I'm gonna make sure. Look. She did a look. I'm gonna make sure you good with this, right?
0: We've made a few dinners for a few people. Mm-hmm. We've had people make dinner for us,
3: right? As you should.
0: And it all ended with dessert.
2: All treated fairly.
0: Yeah.
3: Creme brulee.
0: With whipped cream on top. And so we do. We have had our fun.
3: Okay. No doubt. And again, like I said, it's nothing better than having somebody you're with that you can enjoy all things, make money. They're business people. They enjoy, they love each other, and they have an understanding. So that's the golden rule. I don't care how you get there.
0: And that just goes into where we met, too. I heard you guys ask somebody, is it hard to be in a relationship when you are an entertainer?
3: Yes.
0: It is only when you're with the wrong person.
3: Right.
0: Because I was with the wrong person, and I would bring him around all these girls and he, threesomes and stuff, and he'd cheat on you.
2: He understands the concept of where he's at. Cause like he said,
0: exactly.
2: If I knew I'm going to be in a relationship, I'm probably be in a relationship with somebody in the entertainment world.
3: And the reality is that you already were prepared. You went through that. Yeah. So once you found your aces, it was easy.
2: You already had a square. Okay. Now, you know what I'm saying? Like, you know, now you got a hero.
3: We got a few.
2: No problem, my man. No problem.
3: We got a few minutes left.
2: She invited me and my mom to dinner. You know it's going to be a lot of things.
3: We're doing a show here.
0: Y'all can come to dinner.
3: Yeah.
0: What y'all want to eat? Make some gumbo.
3: He might not leave. You bring him. He's going to be on the in front of the door. Y'all got any vittles?
2: Yeah, tell your mama I ain't coming outside for a while. You know what I'm saying?
3: But we could do this all day. But I can't thank you guys enough for coming. This has been fun. Yes, I would love to have you back as you grow the show. Anything we can do from a media perspective, let us know.
1: Of course.
3: What we can do. Where can people find more information about you guys? The show, music, production, videos, you do it all. You are a one-stop shop for entertainment. Where can people find you guys?
0: We go keep it simple. We go everything that you need to find on either one of us. 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
1: From that one.
0: Our merch is on there.
1: Your merch, everything.
0: Links to the show.
1: Yeah, links to the show.
3: You guys are a beautiful couple. I wish you continued success and continue being a success. And like I said, you have a new friend at Nafi Lounge.
2: I'm just waiting for us to get invited to the house, you know what I'm saying?
3: Ashari.
0: Y'all invited to the next club.
2: This is the new club, Shay Shay.
1: We're going to
3: take a quick break. 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
7: We're back on the ride, Nafi Lounge, still joined by the best team in radio. We got a brother here that's a big fan of the show, family to the show now. He's a professional wrestler. He does a lot of things, entrepreneur. But
8: ladies, man,
7: definitely. Ladies and gentlemen, welcome back to the couch, Nafi Lounge style. My man Danger, what's going on, brother?
8: What's going on, brother? Thank you, Crash. Thank you for having me back again.
9: It's a female watching this right now. Yeah, he is Danger.
8: Yes, I am.
7: And he travels all over area code.
8: Definitely, like,
7: That's why Luda would be good, because Luda got the area code song and. Well, that was Mystical Danger. Yeah, you don't want
8: his nah.
7: Mystical got a lot of issues. But thanks for coming back, man.
8: Thank you. I appreciate
7: Last
8: it.
7: Last time I saw you, we was in Queens at the BCW. Big shout.
8: That is correct.
7: Anthony Cole.
8: That is correct.
7: Glad he's on the men.
8: Great dude. Great,
7: what's been going on? What's new, man?
8: Nothing, man. It's been great since the last time I've been on a show. A lot of wrestling going on.
9: You still
8: BCW.
9: Undefeated?
8: Yeah. Okay. Yeah.
9: That's a good thing.
8: I'm still undefeated.
9: That's a good thing.
8: That's definitely a great thing. I'm still undefeated with BCW. I mean, man, this guy, Anthony Cole, he's remarkable, man. Great man to work for. Lovely shows, everything. You know, you've been out to the shows with us and everything. And me and my partner, Smokes, Julius Smokes, J-Train. Yo, we turn it up. Black Mafia, we out there turning up.
7: I seen
8: up
7: that, brother. It was the last time I saw y'all when y'all were at the event. Mm-hmm. This brother here was sweating like he was running away from ice. And it was cold as
10: brick. Was he sweating like James Brown?
8: Yeah, exactly.
7: Yeah.
8: He was sweating exactly like James Brown.
7: And he wasn't even wrestling.
8: Well, that Smokes, you know, that's his energy.
7: Right,
8: you know, he brings that energy and that fire to the ring when we out there perform. You know, whether he's inside the ring or not, he still brings that intensity, that fire, that, you know, that gets the crowd going. Half the time, it sets me off. It sets me up when I see his energy come out. So it brings out the extra part of Danger.
9: Anybody
8: to come out.
9: Named Smoke, you know he's going to be burning up.
7: He busts when he runs.
8: But the boy is dead. Unfortunately, he couldn't be here, you know, through personal issues that he had to be. But, you know, that's my brother from another mother, Black Mafia, together forever. We always would be, you know, after 25 years, we finally back together.
7: Nice.
8: It was a group of us. We had like a DX kind of function going on at one point in time. It was like at least like 5-6 members of us. Wow. And we lost a few of our members, you know. What I mean by losing, you know, some passed on others, you know, left the group. And, me and Smokes, we just kept it going. Actually, I kept it going because we went down for a minute. We went down for a good minute, and nobody was hearing about Black Mafia. And, you know, it's been like, 10, 15 years?
7: Right.
8: Like, before they a while since we've been back out. And now that we back out in BCW, we, like, turning it up. Like, the fans is really back out there supporting us. We even see the Black Mafia t-shirts, man. We haven't seen them.
9: Yeah, let me ask, do y'all claim the Black Mafia? Because you know it's another Black Mafia.
8: Yeah. We know about the other famous Black Mafia, but we claim that. We claim that heavy. No disrespect to them, but we personally wish and hope that they grasp the legacy that we are building with that and understand where we're going with that, you know, because when you're talking about BM, You know?
9: Tell 50 to holler at
8: yeah,
9: you.
8: Yeah, tell 50 to holler at me. Come on, Curtis. You know, we from Queens, baby. QB all day long, you know? But we just take that brand and we mm-hmm. run with it. You know, a lot of people don't understand when we meet Black Mama. They say baby mama.
9: See, they got to affiliate baby mamas
8: yeah,
9: to black
8: yeah, you know, you got involved. But us being a Black Mafia, man, we taking it to a whole new level in this wrestling game. A whole new level. We all comers, all challengers. We ready to take on BCW tag team champions, all that. Darius Carter, you know, you the world champion. You're running from us. So what? You know, we here.
10: Champion?
8: Unfortunately.
10: Good Lord. I thought he was, I mean, that brother is hanging on. Huh?
8: He's hanging on by a thread. Wow. He's hanging on by a thread. Darius Carter's a great professional. Great guy. Yeah. Great guy. I've been knowing him for quite some time and, it's just a matter of time. It's just a matter of time before Carter come across danger. You know, it's just a matter of time. But I take nothing away from that man. But I do want that
7: title.
8: Well,
7: you set up that BCW and Rockaway. I'm sure you'll be the next fight.
8: Hey man, listen, if I can get that out there in Far Rockaway, Queens, man, that would be awesome. Mm. It would be awesome.
7: I kind of, again, we're talking to wrestler extraordinaire danger. I want to touch on some things. Obviously, some things have happened in our world that's brought, unfortunately, racial discourse.
8: Right.
7: When it comes to pro wrestling, I once heard, Coco Beware.
8: Got you.
7: Once say that they wanted him to be like a Buckwheat character.
8: That is true.
7: You know, and then obviously, you know, me and Rodeo grew up in the Northeast Bronx. Ed as well, ST Jones used to have a number spot.
8: Right.
7: Don't ask me how I knew about that. But from a standpoint, just like the politics of wrestling, even The Rock has touched on it.
8: Right.
7: Absolutely. From an independent circuit, right? I know we talk about BCW a lot because that's where we met you and salute to our brother Anthony Cole.
8: Right.
7: I mean, Black owned. But you're wrestling in multiple circuits.
8: Right. Absolutely.
7: Do you ever feel like the situation has ever come about from a racial, stereotypical, because you go in Black Mafia, yeah. You know, and if you go to, like, you wrestle in Texas.
8: Yeah.
7: So if you go some parts of Texas that ain't Houston or Dallas, they might say, you know, they might use that in a way
8: there's been times in my career where I have crossed that path, and, you know, we don't know these things. Unless you're in the business. And as you growing up watching wrestling, you hear these things. So I got a chance to be around a lot of these great legends and hear these stories about the racial background into this type of business. Because we all know professional wrestling is not a Black man's thing. It's not a Black man's sport. You know, it's a white man's sport. Mm-hmm. But as Black men and Black African American people, we tend to take and oversee certain type of sports and everything. But the racial part in that, yeah, I have experienced a lot of that in my career, and I never thought that it exists because you don't see it and you don't know what's going on behind the scenes.
7: Right.
8: You don't never know what's going on behind the scenes. But when you listen to a lot of these superstars today, like The Rock and Tony Atlas, for once, he's one of the big guys who comment a lot on a racial thing. I personally have met him, have sat down, have interact with him, and I've heard some stories. In this business and professional wrestling, if you're a Black man, you always got to worry about the racist thing. Mm. Because as a Black man professional wrestling, we all want to get to the top.
7: Right.
8: We all want to get to the top. We all want to, you know, get things. And you got to step on a lot of toes just to get there, not personally, but business-wise.
7: Right.
8: Business-wise, you have to do that. And in this game, yes, it's a lot of, I experienced a lot of it in the Mid-Atlantic. For instance, like in the South, down South, South Carolina, North Carolina, down there. It's very big down there with the wrestling. And then they on it hard. But you do experience those things down there.
10: Now, I wanted to know, due to how the environment is now,
8: right?
10: Do you find it more intense now than you did then?
8: Yes. I find it more intense now because you have all these new characters coming out, new wrestlers coming out of coming up now, opposed to where I grew up watching the early 80s and coming in the 90s when I first got into business in the 90s. It was more just of characters, you know, wrestlers becoming characters. Now you got all these people that's coming in who just becoming wrestlers and they doing all this crazy stuff and all these things. And it takes away from the business a lot because there's no more storylines. It's no storylines. It's more of just growth.
10: Yeah, I guess now it's more because of the fact that it's more of a more business of money.
8: Yes, it's more business.
10: And everybody wants to get the top dollar, so they're going to do what they're going to do, and then they get their favorites. And
9: But it is racism.
8: It's everything,
9: because when now, like you said, you've been in this business for a minute. When it comes time with the finances, they will pay the Caucasian guy
8: a top
9: and
8: dollar.
9: And you could be, have even more of a broader fan base, and they'll still pay him
8: for
9: more.
8: For instance, I give you a scenario. I remember vaguely. I was working for a company. I'm not going to say the name.
11: Mm-hmm. Please don't.
8: But
11: get sued.
8: At that time, the promoter was big on his top characters or his top dude. And one of the guys in the company that we was working for, he was one of the big guys too. And I was just coming up behind him. And at one point I exceeded over him, and the promoter, let's just say he didn't like that. Mm-hmm. You know, he didn't like that because his main star was now becoming less of a star, you know, and sometimes you don't like that, because when you got your money pent on your guy, your guy's your guy. And if racism plays a big part of it, 9 out of 10, we're going to lose out.
9: So what happened? He wanted you to numb it down?
8: He wanted me to numb it down, and I told him, go fuck himself. Excuse me. I told him that. Straight
11: we
8: like
11: got a
8: that.
11: New rule on that, not for you to go crazy there. But.
8: Okay. I'm not. I told him go do that, because that's not what you want to do in this business. You got to let the fans speak for you. Yeah. The fans. See, what you guys don't know, everybody think that, it's the work that we do and it's the stuff that we, no, it's actually the fans. Yeah. The fans is the one that pays our bills. Right. The fans is the ones who love us. Right. If the fans don't like you, they don't like you.
10: Yeah, but you know what? It's a 50-50 thing that I see, because yes, it's the fans, but if you don't put in the good work to show,
8: if you don't put
10: talent
8: in that,
10: and
8: that
10: show
8: talent
10: your, and your ability to be able to project yourself,
8: it's like any other, any place you go, they'll find new talent.
10: Yes,
8: they will find new talent anywhere you go. But if you're a hot commodity and you're one of those persons that's a strong talent, they're gonna keep you around.
10: Yes. Yeah.
8: Or you're gonna do whatever you can to stay around, because you're that guy right now.
9: You're
8: selling them tickets, and the fans is coming out to see you. Mm-hmm. It's all about what you do as an individual in this wrestling game. It's about how you want to see yourself, how you want to project, and how you want to move forward. Because there's a lot of times, I remember when I first got in the game, I wasn't making no money. I wasn't going nowhere. Nowhere. I was looking for a show. And when you're looking for a show like that, that means you ain't going nowhere.
9: Yeah, for instance, the same thing with years ago with Mike Tyson.
8: Right.
9: People would still go and pay to go see Mike Tyson, knowing that the fight was going to go no more than two rounds,
8: in 90 seconds.
9: Yeah.
8: 90 seconds. I remember one time paying a pay-per-view to watch Mike Tyson fight.
10: That was against Spinks, wasn't it?
8: Exactly. As soon as the fight came on, 92 seconds, the fight was over.
11: Don't go to the bathroom.
8: So you done wasted like $40 or $60 of your money to see the fight over?
10: You just catch it on rerun.
9: Even Floyd Mayweather said people would just buy tickets to go see him lose.
8: I'm sure I've had many people come to see wrestling matches to see me get my butt kicked or me kick some butt. You know, it's what it is.
10: It's different.
8: It's different thing. I'm not saying that I'm loved by all fans, and there are fans that don't like me because I can be a little prick sometimes when I'm out there in that ring. But that's just me.
9: No.
8: That's just me as a character.
9: No.
8: That's just me as a character. That's just me as a character. Me personally, I'm not like that. I can be, but I'm not like that.
10: Not generally, but just
8: being that character is everyday life. It's what people ask me, where do you get the name Danger? Where you come from? I'm like, man, I live in the five boroughs. Phew, I grew up in the hood. You know what I'm saying? I grew up in the hood. Things happen. Yeah. You understand? But the name Danger is just something it grew on me.
10: Yeah.
8: It developed on me, you know, and I stuck with it and I love it.
9: Can you turn, I mean, your character's name Danger and you got your government name.
8: Right.
9: Is Danger associated with your real character?
8: I knew that was coming.
9: That's like this. That was Danger.
8: Right.
9: This is, you know what I'm saying?
8: You know what? That's a good question, because I see I have that problem, kind of like how Mick Foley, you know, he has it. I have that problem trying to separate Danger from
9: the real you.
8: The real me. You know, it's when you become danger all your life and it stays with you, that's who you become. Mm-hmm. So I do have a problem separating them at times because actually I tell people it's three of me. You have my person, you have danger, then you have the biker part of me.
7: Who's here right now? Which one of y'all are you?
8: Shoot, I don't even know.
10: Like all, three, all three of us are here right now.
9: Whatever keeps
8: whichever,
9: him warm
8: whichever
9: right
8: keeps
9: now.
8: Me warm, whichever one comes out. But all three, to, but yeah, that's a yeah. big part of separating yourself. I can say I think for any professional wrestler, mm-hmm. I don't know about any other sports because there's a difference. But in wrestling, yeah, you got to learn how to separate the two. It's very hard, but then it can't because you always in character.
9: Right.
8: You know, yeah, always in character. So it's kind of hard being your personal self, unless you're behind closed doors, that's when mm-hmm. you get to be a person. Mm-hmm. But every day, you danger. Right. People see you, they know who you are, you danger. Oh, that's danger. So me, you got to get into that, you know, hey, what's up, how you doing? You know, you get into the role, the character role.
7: We got to take a quick break. I want to come back, and I want to dive more into the business side because obviously everybody knows WWE.
8: Right.
7: So many independent places. Right. And the growth or the way you have to get there, or is it not even worth getting there if you're – you know, in a comfort zone. So kind of want to talk about that, the business behind the curtain of wrestling. Yeah. Superstar wrestler Danger, not be loud.

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6: Back on the Rod Nafi Lounge, still with Wrestler Extraordinaire Danger. Talked about in the beginning just alter egos and the things you got to do. But, you know, being a wrestler outside the ring is a hard road because you're traveling a lot.
7: Yes.
6: I'm sure you're woken up in a few hotels and like, where the heck am I?
7: Lots of them.
6: But the growth or the way to climb the ladder, right? And I had a pleasure of chatting with Emily J, right?
7: Okay.
6: One of your colleagues in the wrestling game.
7: Yes.
6: And Emily mentioned about just like the growth and trying to get to the next level and the things you got to do. From somebody like yourself who's been in this game a long time at the circuit level.
7: Right.
6: Is it a situation where going up that next ladder is not realistic? Do they got to come for you? Got to have a gimmick? Is it like music? Got to sell your soul? I mean, kind of dive into that. I love to hear your perspective.
7: It's definitely like you got to try to like sell your soul to get to that next level, because there's so much talent out there and all over the place, and everybody wants to get to that next level. So you basically have to really dig deep down inside your soul to pull out something to get to that next level, because you have so many people competing for that same one, and I mean only one position. You have so many people competing, whether you're male or female, competing for that one position. So behind the scenes of that, yes, it's a lot trying to get to the top, you know? And getting to the top is easy, but staying up there is the hard part, you know? Staying up there is the hard part. And what people don't know, what we have to do, like, to try to get to that next level, I don't know, like in basketball, you got to go through playoffs and all these things. And wrestling is pretty much similar, the same thing, but there is no playoffs. There's no playoffs. You're the playoff. The playoff is what you go out there and you put in every single night, 365 days a year, 2, 3, 4 times a night, putting it in out there to get to that next level. And mind you, you don't make that decision for yourself. Mm-hmm. You have people behind the scenes to make that decision for you, to say, you're my guy or you're my girl that I think I want you to carry this company and move forward. You may think that you can be that person, or you have that feeling, I'm the next person. But if they don't see that, it's not going to happen.
8: Yeah, because I was always like looking to a lot of the wrestlers and everything else. Because I remember like even like with the Hardy Boys.
7: Yes,
8: they really came up from backyard wrestling.
7: A lot of us thought like that. Yeah. A lot of guys come into the game. But here's a story about that backyard wrestling. Mm-hmm. For a long period of time, it gave a bad stain on us professionals. Because here's the thing. You got a bunch of kids just emulating what we do for real. Mm-hmm. You know, just like anything else, to be a doctor, a lawyer, anything, you got to go to school for that, right? Yes. To be a professional wrestler, you have to go to wrestling school.
6: That's kind of how I feel about this show game, this show stuff we do. Anybody with a cell phone and a YouTube page.
7: You can do anything with it. Yeah. So the backyarders, they would just come out and set up things and do all this crazy stuff. And it made us look really bad. Mm-hmm. It made us look really bad. So that kind of took a lot of things away from the industry of the business of professional wrestling. And then they talk about how things are. So a lot of guys start out in that. But now the Hardy Boys, for say, nobody don't know. The Hardy Boys have been doing it for a long time.
8: Yes.
7: And I'm not too sure what WrestleMania, but you can see the Hardy Boys as like valets in one of the WrestleManias before they became the Hardy Boys.
8: Yeah.
7: You know, up in the big thing. So you do gotta pay your dues.
8: Yeah.
7: You have to pay your dues before you get to that next level. And when I mean about paying your dues, I don't care if you come in setting up the ring, taking bags to do things, even being an errand boy.
8: Yeah.
7: Even if you pay your dues in this business to get to the next level. And when you pay your dues, it gets noticed.
8: Yeah.
7: It will be noticed, but it only depends on you, how bad you want it to be noticed.
8: Yeah, because that one thing is also, too, you get that one shot.
7: One shot.
8: And when you get that one shot one in front shot. Of the audience, and the audience is all it. About what they, how they gravitate to you. If they don't like you, because The Rock even went through that.
7: Yes.
8: If they don't like you,
7: yes.
8: You're not in.
7: See, when The Rock came in, he was on, he had a lot of shoulders.
8: Mm-hmm.
7: He was standing on some big, heavy shoulders. Mind you, he came as Rocky Maivia. And to people who don't know who Rocky Maivia is, he came in as Peter Maivia, his grandfather, Rocky, which is father, Rocky Johnson.
8: Yes.
7: So nobody knew that connection where he came with the name from. But The Rock came in on some heavy shoulders because he come from a long list of professional wrestlers.
8: Yes.
7: And to this day, his family, our Naya family, runs professional wrestling. His daughter is now wrestling.
9: Yeah.
7: His whole family is wrestling. And people don't know that you see the Uso twins.
8: Yeah,
7: those are his cousins.
8: The Samoans.
7: Those are all his family.
8: Yeah.
7: And if you don't remember, way back in the day, the Islanders, the Tonga kid.
8: Mm-hmm. Yes.
9: Yeah.
8: That's
7: his cousin.
8: The Headhunters.
7: The Headhunters. Those are his uncles.
9: He was related to Jimmy Super Fly Snicker.
7: He's related to Super. Super Snicker, let me tell you, man. Snicker is a great dude.
9: I called him
7: Grandpa. Why I called him Grandpa? Because the man gave me some knowledge. I hung around this man. I asked him knowledge. Some of the legends that you grew up watching and you get to be next to them, you listen to the stories they tell you, and it goes a long way.
6: When I was in my mother's church years ago, we used to, at the Audubon, we used to wrestle. And I wanted to be Jimmy Fly Super.
9: Oh, so you jumped off the chair.
6: And I said, the Super Fly, put your hands up.
7: Listen.
6: And I almost broke my neck.
7: Yeah. Everybody to this day.
9: Mr. Person hit his head.
7: Everybody does a Super Fly thing. And my whole goal when I first got into business and I was working for a lot of things, my goal was to wrestle Super Fly. We have talked on the phone. God bless his soul, brother. We have talked on the phone about it. We have sat down many times. And when it was time to get that one match, we couldn't get it. But it worked out even better because I wound up tag team with Tito Santana. But you know, those are just dreams and legacy that you want to set forth and have guys like Superfly sneaking on your team like that to be part of. Those are things that every kid, every child here loves.
9: Now, you've been in this business for a minute.
7: 25 going on 30 years.
9: How many more years you think you, I mean, do you ever like, okay,
7: think about retirement?
9: Well, it's not even retirement, but saying, you know, maybe I want to go into the corporate world of wrestling. But how much you think you can do by being in the ring? Because the body does take a toll. You be seeing these guys,
7: man,
9: after
7: I'm
9: they done,
7: you,
9: man. Their body's
7: Superfly,
9: like broken down,
7: he
9: man.
7: Died when he was 70. He was still wrestling then at the age of 70.
8: Yeah.
7: He was still wrestling at the age of 70. So for me, I'm 49. I'll be 50 this year. And how much more do I still got? I got another 10, 15 years left.
8: Well, you remember, a lot of them also turned to managers as well.
7: Yeah, I don't see that. I don't see myself doing that.
8: Yeah, okay.
7: Because I'm going to miss that coming out that curtain.
8: But you see those managers do fight.
7: Yeah, a lot
6: Maybe
7: of managers do
6: smoke
7: fight.
6: And switch.
7: That's not a bad idea, but I don't think how that's going to happen. Because our energy is like kind of crazy, man.
9: Smoke.
7: But the management part, it has crossed my mind. And that's a good question, too. Mm-hmm. How long do I think? How much time? Because I like people asking, man, you've been doing so long. Your body's been through this. How much time do you think I'm going? As long as God see fit.
6: Again, we're talking to Russ Extraordinaire Danger about the trials and tribulations of being a professional wrestler. Now, obviously, with that, there are situations where it probably affects social life.
7: It does.
6: Family.
7: It does.
6: You know, being home or, you know, trying to create something. Talk about that aspect. Because it's almost like being in a circus. Like,
7: yeah. And that aspect of a professional wrestler, it does have its downfall because you're away from your family a lot. You miss a lot of stuff, a lot of Christmases, a lot of birthdays, a lot of anniversaries. And if you're in a relationship, you have to have a strong partner to understand, because as a professional wrestler, we're on the road 365 days out of the year. And sometimes we have like 125 matches that we do all over the world, everywhere, sometimes 2 and 3 times a night. So the downside of that, it takes a lot out of you. You miss so much. You're gone from your family. And then it causes a lot if you have a wife or you have a husband and you on the road or a couple of wives. it varies, but when you on the road, it has its downfall for you. You don't get to see your kids growing up like how you want. I'm at one point in time, I didn't see my kids for like 2-3 years.
6: Wow.
7: Mm-hmm. 2-3 years. And I missed, those are things I have missed that I couldn't get back, you know, and there's nothing you can do about it because you out there working. So you do miss a lot. And that's the down part of it. Does it affect you?
9: Well, you sacrifice.
7: You sacrificing. You don't want to, but you have no choice.
9: It's
7: part of the business. So you're going to miss a lot of stuff. And whether it's very important or detrimental to you, you're going to miss it.
8: So now, which countries have you visited to wrestle?
7: Ooh, Japan.
8: I've
7: been to Japan. I've been to Germany.
8: Mexico.
7: Been to Mexico too, and
8: Europe.
7: I haven't been in Europe yet, man.
9: I thought you said Newark.
7: I have not been in Europe yet. I have not been
6: in
7: Europe
6: a couple times in Newark. Maybe in the
7: if I go to Europe, I probably might not come back, man. I don't know, but I've been traveling. I've traveled all over the world, and I've seen some things, and I love it. The traveling part—that's another part that people don't understand. That because when you traveling, they don't understand that when we travel, that we don't have a whole lot of time to do something. When we get to these places, we get to these hotels sometimes maybe 2-3 o'clock in the morning. And mind you, we only got maybe 2-3 hours of sleep. Cause you got to sleep, get up, go to the gym, work out from the gym, go to the arena, figure out what you got to do. Who's you wrestling? What's this? What's that? So it's a lot you got doing it. And it takes a lot of time out of your, I suggest anybody who loves wrestling, stay loving it.
6: Yeah.
7: If you want to try it, just realize you're giving up everything in life.
8: So now, how different is it to wrestle over in another country than it is the U.S.?
7: Well, in another country, other than the U.S., other countries that you wrestle, it's much more glamorous and bigger than the U.S. because everything in the U.S., if you come to the U.S., you make it.
6: Right.
7: But when you go to other countries, it's a lot more extreme, a lot more

0: Rico.
1: Mm-hmm.
0: And
1: don't tell Bad Bunny that.
0: We was in Puerto Rico, and I was in a match, and I think I got thrown out the ring. And tell you how fans are real crazy. Fans are so crazy that over in Puerto Rico, you barely can understand what anybody's saying to you, you know. But everything is so glamorous. So in the wrestling game, when you get thrown out of the ring, those people over there, they actually want to fight you. They want to fight you over
1: That's
0: there.
1: That's like that happened to Boogie Cousins in a basketball
0: game.
1: They
0: want to fight you over there because they so into it.
2: Yeah.
0: They so into it, and they on it. They like, it's like crazy, man.
3: Yeah,
0: it's like
3: a few
0: crazy.
3: Of those Coronas getting numbed, then it's on.
0: You get a few of them Coronas, over.
3: Yeah.
0: Please don't let the women go bonkers over there. They go bonkers. Yeah, it's like crazy.
1: Shout out to the Bubblegum Twins.
0: They go crazy over there, man. So a lot of crazy stuff happens when there's wrestling business. Clothes turn off you. The one thing you don't want to do is make a whole town mad at you. Because if you make a whole town at you mad, man.
1: Follow you to the airport.
0: They follow you anywhere. They follow you to the airport. They follow you to your car. I have seen cars get damaged, tires cut, windows broken. They really take it personal. They believe in this wrestling game. And if you come to their town and you beat their local hero up, it's over.
2: Yeah,
0: it's over. I went down to South Carolina, Gaffney, South Carolina, and it was around Christmas time. And for some reason, man, I don't know what made me start with this one guy and the thing, but this one man, he looked like Santa Claus. My whole attitude was directly on him in the ring. You fat beast, and you Santa Claus looking. And Lord, why did I do that? The whole arena was waiting for me. For me. You
1: messed with Kris Kringle.
0: I messed with Kris Kringle down there. So I had to learn. I learned, like, man. But, you know, that's how wrestling is, you know. Mm-hmm. The fans really get into it.
1: Again, we're talking to Russell Extraordinaire Danger. And we can't thank you for some time.
0: I appreciate it being here.
2: I just wanted to ask one more before
1: go.
2: The one thing I really wanted to touch on, which is really quick, the dark side of wrestling.
0: Okay.
2: Which is basically finding yourself in pain. And then some wrestlers use enhancements,
0: right,
2: or they use certain drugs to cope with the pain of getting.
1: You know what? Before you answer that, let's take another break.
2: Yeah,
1: because that's going to be
0: good.
1: We can't end off that quick. Let's take another break. Let's bring Danger back for another segment. Nafi Lounge, Danger,

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7: We're back on the Rod Napoli Lounge, still joined by Danger Wrestler Extraordinaire. We're about ready to get into a real serious topic in the sport. Didn't want to rush that backstage, please.
8: Yeah, so I was asking earlier, before during the break,
7: right,
8: was that how do you cope with the situation of when you're in so much pain that the dark side of wrestling, where sometimes wrestlers can get caught up within the pain pills, and then also trying to keep a certain physique and getting inside the opioids and everything.
9: Steroids
8: and all that.
9: Great question. And to touch note on that, the dark side of that, we hurt a lot. Mm-hmm. Our bodies go through a lot of different pain, and you feel pain in muscles or places that you didn't even know you feel pain in. And how do we cope with it? There are some medications that we do take because you want to take a pain pill because maybe your arm or your head is hurt. You want to take these things to help you move better, but then there's the other side of it where you want to take an enhancement to try to get rid of that pain, get your mind focused back, and get back out there and do it again. Now, mind you, when you do that, you also can damage yourself.
8: Yes.
9: Really damage yourself. And our bodies go through so much every time that you want to take something to take that pain away. And 9 times out of 10, most wrestlers, either you sleep it off and you take a pain pill, or you take something else to help remove that pain. Now, for me, for instance, when I'm in that situation, my best thing is I like to try to sleep as much as possible because your body is in so much pain and you can't move. Mm-hmm. And if you do move, you're going to feel something other than what you thought you're feeling, mm-hmm. And it's not, people don't know when you getting slammed out there, them things hurt.
8: Yeah.
9: Them chair shots, all that stuff. So your body's going through every motion of wherever you've been hit at. And the dark powder, do any wrestlers try to take any kind of enhancements? Some.
8: Yeah, it's like basic.
9: Some.
8: It's like basic.
9: Some of us do. I'm not going to say that. No.
8: Yeah, yeah.
9: Some do, mm-hmm. Because you want to get, as we've talked about before, you want to get to the next level. You want to get to the next level. So when you out there and you want to get to that next level, you do whatever's possible.
10: But ironically, like you said, get next level. But that's everything in sport. Sports up there say we don't want drug business in the sport. But they pushing people.
9: They push that. Yes.
10: And if you see the guy with the big contract,
9: right?
10: Oh, I want to get that contract.
9: I want to get a contract. So
10: you will do whatever you have to do. For instance, Barry Bonds.
9: Yeah.
10: Barry Bonds grew, three times his size.
9: Yes.
10: When he left Pittsburgh.
9: But Barry Bonds got help from Jose Canseco. He got help from Jose Canseco to help him move where he's at. And in wrestling, you don't get help. You got somebody that giving you this stuff to make you feel better, so you go out there and
10: it's
9: do
10: it's like
9: that
10: they
9: again.
10: Tell you not to do it, and they wag their finger,
9: yeah.
10: But they, physically, they promote you.
9: They promote you.
10: You know what I'm saying?
9: They promote you.
10: Yeah.
9: The weight and, them enhancements, man, you out there in them gym and you getting out there like this. So you want to get big, get strong, get out there and do what you do.
8: But see, the one thing with wrestling, which I say a little bit more different from any other sport, right, is that most of the men and females that's in it always have to have a certain look and a certain physique.
9: Yeah, we have to have, we have to have that.
8: Like He-Man characters and stuff like that.
9: We have to have
11: Take his ass straight to a hospital. He ain't no fat and Jay's the ultimate obstacle.

0: did it again. They can't stand why we get this dough. All my hoes go and get it. Pimp and take toll from the hoes and go spin it. I takes it from your baby mama. I takes it from your cousin. I'm kicking sober in the morning later when I'm buzzing. I make them, I break them, I came in the door. I said it before, don't let it be short. Cause it's not the game to play. No, it's not the game. It's just the way that we play. Got a pimp smack baby on the daily for cake. Maybe it's just the way that we lay it down. Cause just like that, come out the like that.
1: How can I say this? When you get a concussion in wrestling, it's almost like saying forget it. Mm-hmm. It's almost like saying forget it. Because them concussions can, the intensity of what you being hit or what you being struck where or wherever at in your head, it can cause a lot of serious damage. And sometimes you always hear about these wrestlers who have brain damage or this stunning thing. It's just all the chair shots that we take, all the stuff that we go through. So there's a lot of downfall to this business, and that people don't realize we can kick ourselves and die easily in that ring.
2: Well, you know, me, man, we're talking to wrestler extraordinaire danger. Me and backstage once played minor professional football, right?
1: Okay.
2: Now, again, minor professional football, it kind of reminds me not as a little bit as the wrestling circuit, because it's about love and passion.
1: Always.
2: You either not getting a lot of money or no money.
1: Absolutely.
2: And again, when it comes to health and wellness, it's really more predicated on the individual.
1: Yes,
2: because there's
1: absolutely
2: no unions or
1: no. There's, you know, there's nobody, never
2: you
1: there's
2: sign
1: no
2: a
1: union.
2: Saying,
1: yeah,
2: like, yeah,
1: you don't. There's no union in wrestling. So if you think there's a union, there's not. You looking to sign that big contract?
3: Yes.
1: That's your union. That's your union. You signing that big contract. So you actually put yourself out there on a lot. Like, I'm going to go out there and do anything. Like Mick Foley, he goes out there and put his body on the line.
2: Yeah. Mm-hmm.
1: On the line. And a lot of times that is good. And then
4: and
1: a lot
4: bad.
1: Of times it's not good.
2: Yeah. Yeah.
1: Because every wrestler wants that one fan to walk away saying, I saw it. I love what you did. I remember you this. When you doing that, you actually trying to kill yourself.
3: Yeah,
1: you're really trying
3: because
1: you want to give the fans everything. You want somebody to walk around and say, man, that danger was everything. Mm-hmm. I can't wait to go back to see him. But in the process, you're not realizing I'm going to go out there and do this for the fan, but then you got a family you got
2: to
1: worry
2: about.
1: So
2: do you think wrestling, because I always say this about minor professional football, you think wrestlers have to be a little bit crazy in order to do this?
1: We do.
2: Yeah.
1: We actually have to be a lot. You got to actually be insane to want to wrestle, do this wrestling.
3: Yeah, because I think right now when it comes to a lot of wrestling and everything else, because y'all don't have no protection.
1: No protection,
3: and
1: but our elbows and
3: you don't have nobody that's going to say, okay, pull him off because he's not looking correct.
1: Right.
3: And then you got to pray that the person
1: that the person
3: who,
1: that
3: the person,
1: you're working
3: that the person
1: with
3: that you're working with
1: can
3: sees
1: take care
3: something
1: of you.
3: And try to make sure, because I remember I saw a wrestling event, I think it was one of the WrestleManias when Kurt Angle had the fight against Brock Lesnar.
1: Right.
3: And Brock Lesnar
1: jumped
3: off
1: over
3: the rope
1: and almost busted
3: and
1: his head
3: landed
1: over
3: on his head. And then when he got up and Kurt saw it, Kurt just
1: stopped. That a lot of that happens. A lot of that happens in wrestling when we doing these certain moves, these moves that we do are really dangerous. They are so dangerous. When you're doing a 450 moonsault or something like that, you can actually cripple yourself, kill yourself, or hurt the next person.
2: Yeah. Fight,
1: because in wrestling, we have to protect each other.
2: Yeah.
1: And now, say if you get in a ring with someone who really doesn't like you or you don't like them, but you're thinking business-wise and professional-wise, he may not be thinking that. He can actually hurt you.
2: Does that happen more time than not that you're doing these... You're going in, rehearsing, and as a guy that, you know, you really don't really rock with.
1: You're going to try to go
2: now
1: in.
2: Now he wants to be a little stiff, and that's a key.
1: Yeah, when he's being stiff, you just got to go stiff back.
2: Right.
1: And then sometimes that stiffness can take it to a whole different level where somebody get really badly hurt, and then that's the end of their career, or they out for a certain amount of time or a certain amount of – and that's things that we don't – nobody really knows.
4: Now, since, you know, wrestling is a – It's a violent sport like NFL, like healthcare. Are they implemented? Because now it's big money involved in wrestling.
2: Well, that's only really on the top tier.
1: It's not even so much on the top tier. Now they trying to make it where some of us wrestlers have a plan going on for healthcare and all
4: this,
1: because a lot of us, after wrestling, what do you do?
4: You're broken.
1: You're broken up into pieces, and your body is all beat up and banged down, and you walking around limping. Have you noticed every wrestler, it always be the legs that go first that we start limping. Mm-hmm. That's because we done sat down on our legs. We done banged on our knees. So that's the first thing to go from us. Mm. And we start limping. That means that we done. Mm-hmm. Our body can't take so much down here. And so we try to stay this up here at top to make us look good. But down here, we're hurting.
3: Yeah. Another thing I think also, too, is that you definitely, most wrestlers need to have some type of health care because those bills.
1: Retirement
3: trying
1: plan.
3: To come, not even retirement. Trying to come, when you got to go to the hospital, you got to pay out of pocket, which is going to be too much.
1: We spend a lot of times in the hospital.
3: And then you sit there and buy, you get that bill. You're like, oh, my gosh.
1: Them injuries are real.
3: Was almost $20,000?
1: Yes.
2: I think I'll say this to obviously, you know, when I talk about wrestling, I always talk about BCW because that's the group we rock with. And it's like, I know they're trying to bring in, I won't say too much, but they're trying to bring in some people. I think you might have even met like a family member to me, Catherine, to help out in different areas. Because, again, if you go individually, it's going to be rough. But if you create policies with 15, 20, 30 people, it just makes it easier.
1: Yeah.
2: Because, again, getting insurance as an independent contractor in your sport is not going to be easy.
1: It's not going to be easy.
2: The chances of you getting hurt is pretty high.
1: That's the one thing. The chance of you getting hurt, you can
2: 100%.
1: 100% in your career.
3: Yeah.
1: It can just like that, by one fourth move in that ring. And people think, oh, I can get in there. I've heard so many people, oh, I can do that. I can do this. Oh, I can do that. No, you can't do that. You can't do that. Because once you get in that ring, and if you don't know what you're doing, you just killed or hurt your own self. Because you can just even running those ropes, you don't run them properly, you break your neck. You slip before, you mess yourself up. And that's what people don't understand. Oh, you can't do that. We train to do that. You mix yourself up.
3: I think the one big thing that a lot of people don't really realize, that ring is hard. Yeah, it got a little giveaway.
1: Yes.
3: But that ring is hard.
1: It's hard.
4: Nothing but spring.
1: It's nothing but spring. Like what you see how your wood floors is?
3: Yeah.
1: That's just the board under that
2: ring. I remember when I did my wrestling event that time, and I, big shout to Phil, and I was like, I'm not doing it. And I'm like, I got in that ring. My knees started throbbing. I'm like, oh, wow. I'm not even walking in this ring.
3: That was nerves.
2: No, that was me.
3: That was nerves.
2: Because I wasn't wrestling. I was just walking in the ring. I think my knee is throbbing. But I can't thank you enough, bro. We going to definitely keep this thing going with you coming back into the show because
1: you're
2: bringing a lot of different aspects.
4: We should mic you one time when you fight. You know what I'm saying? You can't be Mike.
2: That's why you're not the tech guy.
4: you can't be Mike.
1: No. But this is a way we can be Mike.
2: We can. What we'll do, we can work something out. We rock with BCW's family to 950. So we'll come up with something and we can maybe have you as a correspondent of some sort.
1: We're
2: going to talk about it.
1: Definitely.
2: But again, I thank you so much, bro, because like I said, again, you entertain, you inform, and now you're bringing that conversation behind the veneer.
1: Right. Absolutely.
2: People. Where can people reach out to you, find more information, book you for events?
1: You can book me for events at danger730@gmail.com or look me up on Instagram. That's all you need to know.
2: Yeah, and he's also, ladies, you know, he also does malt liquor
1: commercials. I'm looking.
4: What's your fee when you go, like, fight? Like, you have a set fee that you charge?
2: Don't give him that, Danger, because you don't want to get, you never, I'm a sales professional. Don't give him the rate. You got to call and find out.
1: You just got to call and find out. You want to book me for anything? Ladies, I'm available.
4: No chicken dinners.
1: No chicken dinners. I don't do no chicken dinners.
3: Today's price is not tomorrow's price.
1: Yeah, exactly. But I'm available. I'm out there doing my thing. It's
4: you
1: been
4: outside.
1: A long. I'm outside. As we say, I'm outside. Ladies, look for me. Look for me.
2: It's Ebony's new 2026 black male.
4: Ebony's a screw.
2: Thank you so much, man. Appreciate it.
1: I'm gonna take quick.

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10: We're back on the Ride Now Free Lounge, still joined by the best team in radio. You know the players, you know the game. And we have one returning guest, and we must have did something right because she brought her sister-in-law with her. So, ladies and gentlemen, welcome back in her second time here, the lovely Caitlin and her sister-in-law. Oh, she probably said, how the hell she get me into Rain? What's going on, ladies? Good afternoon to you.
11: Hi.
12: How you doing?
10: Thank you so much for coming. Rain, I'll start
13: with
10: you.
13: I shop at the same store.
14: I was supposed to wear that today.
12: First of all, you got jokes and you don't know me like that. So when I roast you later, don't cry.
13: Listen. All right. Oh,
14: this is going to be fun.
10: I like this girl already.
14: This is going to be fun.
10: I like this girl, G Money. So with that being, let me start with Rain. Rain, tell us a little about yourself.
12: Hi, my name is Rain. I live in the Bronx. I got 5 kids. They call me MILF.
10: They call you
12: MILF?
10: Yes,
12: they call me
10: Who
12: MILF.
10: Called you MILF? Not the kids.
13: Wait.
12: No, not the kids. Oh. The kids call me Mom.
10: No, I meant the young kids in the neighborhood.
13: You said MILF?
10: Who's calling you MILF?
13: MILF.
12: What does MILF mean?
10: Don't. The rodeo's a family program.
14: You said you figured it out later.
12: I'm just saying. I'm a healer right now. Mm-hmm. I do energy healing work.
10: Okay.
12: But I used to be a stripper.
10: Okay.
12: And an OnlyFans model.
10: Okay.
12: Yeah, that's about it.
10: Fantastic. I love the healing aspect. So you're all about energy.
12: Yes.
10: Fantastic. And Rodeo's laughing for him. We'll get there. We'll get there. Trust me. Caitlin, we introduce yourself because, again, we had you on and you're a good friend and talking about some opportunities in the future. But reintroduce yourself to the audience.
15: My name's Caitlin. Currently just stay-at-home mom. Basically, 2 kids,
10: cook good
15: 10
10: meals.
15: And 2. I do. I cook very good meals.
10: We don't know that, but
14: I'm a Capricorn.
10: I'll take your word for it.
15: No, I'm a Taurus.
14: You're a Taurus? Okay. I'm a Taurus too.
15: Yeah. I'm always home. I don't go outside anymore.
10: Well, ain't nothing outside. Listen,
15: I know.
10: I don't go outside
12: now.
10: Either.
14: It's too cold to be outside right now.
10: They tell me I'm Tommy from Martin. That's what he says.
14: Too cold to be outside right now.
10: But you're here for Question of the Day. Okay. And Question of the Day is presented by the great people at Backstage Radio. And I better say that because he's a union employee. Backstage Radio, the home of Nafi Lounge, so many other programs from great music, good conversation, political, and spiritual. 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Backstage Radio, where the players play, like Rodeo. Today's question of the day is signs you're more emotionally invested than your partner. Now, I'm going to start with the MILF. That's what you call yourself. I like that name better.
14: Hashtag the MILF. Did you see Rain, the MILF today?
10: Let me ask you a question, Rain. Again, married woman. I'm not. Oh, you're not? Oh, I'm sorry.
11: That's why she got the nickname.
10: I said sister, Lord.
12: Not why I got the nickname. Oh. I got the nickname when I was a dancer and I would tell people that I have five children, they wouldn't believe me.
11: Really?
12: So then they just started.
10: Must have been having them babies at six. You look great. So with that being said, when you are in a relationship, right, do you find yourself, is it a situation when a partner, you're more kind of a, like, you got more stake in the game than he does, like, more of, like, 60-40, or the relationships you've been in the past have always been even? Kind of give us an answer on that.
12: I just got out of a relationship where it was very unbalanced in that way, where I was, like, more invested than he was. And the biggest sign for me was that I kept asking, you know, for progression in the relationship, like, okay, we've been together this long, where the ring at, why we don't live together, things like that. And he would make promises like, oh yeah, just let me get my savings together.
10: That's a red flag.
12: Yeah,
11: my 401 plan, he's trying to get my 401 up,
12: you know. Yeah, well, like, you know, like, give me some time, and it was more so to, like, keep me around, to shut me up and keep me around.
10: If I may ask, how long this relationship ended and when it did? How long it was?
12: Both. Well, it just fully ended, like, a month ago.
10: Oh, wow.
12: And it
11: just
12: was
11: before Christmas.
12: Right after Christmas, because I collected my gift, honey.
10: That's a smart woman right there. I like this girl.
12: So, yeah, and it was a 7-year relationship, but the first 2 years weren't really serious because I was still dancing at the time, so I didn't really expect him to lock in when I was out there popping this cat.
11: Did you bring the job home to him?
12: What, the money?
11: Well, no, like dancer, you know.
10: I'm like, hell no.
12: Oh, yeah, absolutely. Okay.
10: He got the fringe benefits.
12: The absolutely.
11: Really? And he would throw money, like, you know.
12: No.
11: Oh, he wouldn't do that?
12: He wouldn't throw no money, no.
11: Oh, change?
12: No. Somebody throw me change, I'm going to be offended.
10: Listen, a quarter hit at the right part of your body can leave a mark. What about you, Caitlin? Now, you are married.
15: No, I'm not.
10: Oh, you are involved.
11: You ain't married?
10: You're involved, right?
15: No, I'm not.
11: Damn.
10: Wait. Whoa.
11: What's going on here?
10: Time out. The last time you was here.
15: Uh-huh.
10: Oh, so you got something to share
11: with
10: us.
11: You was in a relationship the last time.
15: I literally just got out of my relationship.
10: Really?
11: Yeah, y'all, she's fetching, you catching? What's going on here? When did y'all end? The day right after hers?
15: Sunday.
11: No. Oh.
15: No, this was actually last Sunday.
10: This is fresh.
15: This is very fresh.
12: Keep in mind, it's my brother who she broke up with.
10: Y'all. Right, yes. Exactly. Right.
11: It was your brother?
15: Her brother, yeah. We were together 3 years.
10: Yes.
15: And I was just completely more committed than he was.
10: Really?
15: That's all it is.
10: I didn't know all this before I picked this topic, so please forgive me. I don't want to be just, I want to be respectful. Us. But are you comfortable talking about this?
15: I mean, I'm as comfortable as if she's comfortable. I don't mind.
11: Oh, come on. Well, rain. Rain said, I'm letting it rain right now. You know
10: I'm being nice. If it was rain, I
11: used to dance, you know.
10: With your 3 years, and again, we have children and family.
15: Yeah.
10: What was the final straw? Was it something that was kind of building, or was it a situation?
15: It was definitely building.
10: Okay.
15: It was. I've caught him talking to other women in the past, you know, especially during my pregnancy. He was talking to 3 other women. I've never cheated on this man, ever. You know, completely faithful to him. I don't want to cry or anything. But right now he's in Japan. He's on a guy's trip. And something just, you know, a woman's intuition, you know. He left his Instagram signed in on his other devices. And I saw him talking to a very, very large woman. All right. And I understand she's in Thailand, you know. I know that he was never going to meet her. I know that there was never an intention of being physical with this person, but it's just, why do you have to flirt with people? You know, why can't you just be 100% committed? You know, and he's angry as hell at me right now because I broke up with him.
10: Right.
15: So,
10: I'll move on. And I thank you for your transparency. You know,
15: it's okay.
10: But do you feel like, you're liberated.
11: Sometimes it's good. It's therapy to talk about it instead of keeping it balled in. You know?
15: I'm literally shaking right now. Yeah. So,
11: it is a little cool in here.
15: Girl, it is.
16: Let him be angry.
15: Yeah, no, he's really angry. Yeah. His stuff is going into storage. I've already packed up all his clothes from my house. And I just have to get the rest of the stuff out, basically.
10: And Rain, just to put a bow on this and we'll move on, this is your brother.
12: Yeah.
10: So it's you're kind of in the middle a little bit, right?
12: I ain't in the middle because
13: right,
12: I wasn't
13: right
12: laid up
13: wrong.
12: In the bed with them.
13: Yeah, it's a,
10: that's
13: it's
10: true.
12: I ain't in the middle. Yeah.
10: That would be, you're not from West Virginia.
13: No, but
12: I'm just saying, yeah. No.
13: But it is a right
12: woman.
13: And wrong.
12: I'm a yeah. woman yeah. first,
10: yes.
12: right?
10: Amen.
12: Like, I'm a woman and I'm a mother.
13: Right.
12: And I know that niggas ain't S-H. So.
13: I'm glad you know how to spell.
12: I wasn't going to say the yeah. whole word.
13: But like,
10: well, you said the other word.
13: But I just
10: okay.
13: want to piggyback but what Rain said.
10: It's okay. It's okay.
13: But I just want to piggyback.
10: Not anymore. Okay.
13: The thing is that, but like you said, it is her brother.
10: Yeah.
13: But it's a right and wrong. Man. And the thing is that if I did something, my brother's not going to agree with me because we brothers. You know what I'm saying?
15: Right.
13: It's a right and wrong way to do. You know, you like I said, you was carrying his child.
16: He ain't
13: right?
16: going
13: to
16: agree mm-hmm. with you, period.
13: Yeah.
15: Yep.
16: Your brother ain't gonna agree with you, period, whether you right or wrong.
10: I get the call. Come get your brother. I ain't got no space. I got a studio.
13: Don't worry, I got money. I ain't sure.
10: There you go, player.
12: Also,
10: she is
12: like,
10: single. Go ahead.
12: I feel like because of what I used to do for a living, mm-hmm. I have a different perspective on
10: kind of immune
12: of men's behavior. Mm-hmm. So it's a little bit easier for me to play like the middle ground
10: mm-hmm.
12: where it's like, hey, I'm neutral to both of y'all because I right. understand where she's coming from, but I also understand where he's coming from, where there's like no real rhyme or reason for why you be
13: right.
12: doing it.
13: Right.
12: It's just like, oh, I'm gonna just talk to Shorty just because.
10: Now you guys obviously have a bond, you know, so
15: yeah.
10: you've moved on, but this is still family. Rain, just from where you sit at and some of the experiences and things you've been through, have you been that guiding force for her through this process? Because this is not easy. And obviously, you know, being that, even though y'all have a relationship, it's still your brother. Even though I know you kind of like, I'm Switzerland with this. I'm
13: I think separate. They helping each other.
10: Oh, they're not talking
13: right
10: to you.
13: Now.
10: But Rain, your thoughts on that? Because again, it is serious because it's like, you know, this is an adjustment. So has conversations between you guys been had where, hey, you know what?
12: Absolutely. There was a time about a year ago where mm-hmm. she wanted to break up with him. And I was like, do what you gotta do, girl. And he was threatening her, you know. And I'm like, don't pay him no mind. He ain't gonna do shit. Oh, sorry. He ain't gonna do nothing.
10: He ain't gonna do shucks. Yeah. Go ahead.
13: Well, that spelling bee.
12: Sure. But, so, yeah, but it's also difficult because, like,
10: yes.
12: when she wanted to pack his stuff up, she's like, could you help me? And I'm like, oh, I can't do that now.
10: Right, right.
12: Like, I can't help you pack up his stuff and drag it to the thing, but I could watch my nephew while you do it, right?
10: Right.
12: Like,
10: subtlety, small yeah. thing, small thing.
13: Like, Rain, he said, yes, I called an Uber for you, but I'm not going over there, no. Because that's adding fuel to the fire. You, your sis, you supposed to be my people. Right. We got the same blood. Are you going?
10: Yeah, so with that, I'm going to take a break. Now let's exhale. We had a real Oprah moment here on the show. We haven't had one of those since Ted Hunter. That was a long time
13: ago. You get a man. You don't get a man. I don't know about
10: so
13: you right
10: let's
13: now.
10: Let's take a quick break. And let's rewind our question of the day. Only best thing to do is why we do.

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7: We're back on the Ride Now Feed Lounge in the middle of question of the day. 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
8: You already know, man.
9: Call him Quay.
8: Hey, look, I just happened to be walking by, and I heard some comments. I said, I got some questions. I got to get
7: you had another knee problem. And he stopped in need a
8: seat. My knee was bothering me.
7: And
8: I had to sit down, you know. My knee was bothering me.
7: And
8: I had to sit down, you know.
7: And lo and behold, we had a cushion.
8: Hey, look.
7: We made it work.

0: relationships, the most important thing you need in order to answer those questions is communication.
1: Yes.
0: If you don't have incredible communication with the person that you're intimate with, it's going to be difficult for you to plan anything. Because what typically happens in these type of situations where the intention for one person is going one way and the intention of the other person is going the other way,
1: right,
0: a lot of times it's a communication gap. You know, or some people will assume certain things, like in MILF's case, because she had a former career path that may have given the impression that even though consciously she's saying this is where I'm at, subconsciously they're getting a different interpretation. Correct. In their right. mind, and it's a prejudgment. Mm-hmm. And that's where the problem comes a lot. But, you know, at the end of the day, if you make a commitment to something, you got to see it through.
1: Right.
0: And that's really where the issues of separation come from, is commitment to something and consistency, which we just spoke about from a different aspect. Mm-hmm. But communication is everything.
1: Yeah.
0: Like, I don't know them or their significant others or former significant others. Congratulations on liberation, by the way. But I do know that a lot of times it's tough because sometimes when you want to express how you're feeling about something,
1: right,
0: it's a challenge. Yeah. Because the person either
1: is, where do you start?
0: Also, you're going to gauge how invested that person is and what you have to say by their reactions to the things you're saying.
1: Right.
0: You know, so it's the key is really to just, you got to just be almost businesslike in it.
1: Yes.
0: And take the emotion out of it so that you can be able to say it in a way that's very precise and concise in order for them to have no excuses in their understanding of what your expectation is.
2: Can I say something, Mike?
1: No, okay.
2: Mike, remember the song, the Flow Flow On? That's what I was thinking about when you was talking. Yo, my name is Taekwon, and I'm a Leo. You know what I'm saying? The song was going through my mind.
0: Look, flow, here he go again.
2: Flow,
0: hold on, this is what
1: I
0: is.
1: Like seafood and walking.
0: Hey, hey, my name is Quayshawn. I'm a Scorpio. And
1: I love kids.
3: My name is Larry.
0: I got three of my own. When we put my three with your five, we got a football team, baby. Let's go win some awards. Let's get some trophies or something, you know.
1: Brady Bunch, and then float, Westchester.
0: Float on.
4: We'll get group discounts everywhere we go.
0: You know what I'm saying? We're going to get the family plan.
1: But I can almost imagine a home will never be the same again.
2: Ray can say, my name is Rain, and I got my own pole. Float.
0: We'll have the Black Brady Bunch if you work really hard.
4: See, I kind of want to expand on what you was talking about clear communication, because I was telling her about that when we were in the car on our way here.
0: Mm-hmm.
4: I think that especially in this day and age, people like to create their own narratives and assume that the other person is on the same page.
0: Correct.
4: Right? Like,
0: correct.
4: Oh, we're in a relationship, so you should know
0: right.
4: that you shouldn't be texting other girls, or you should know that you shouldn't be liking mm-hmm. other women's pictures, right? But what's cheating to me may not be cheating to you.
1: That's true. The guidelines have to be set.
4: So boundaries yeah. have to be discussed mm-hmm. early on and clearly. And sometimes those boundaries change. Like I myself, in the beginning of my past relationship, I was okay with having an open relationship because I also was sleeping with other people. So it's like, yeah, do what you do, but don't bring nothing home.
1: Right.
4: But as that started to change, I had to be an adult about it
1: right.
4: and sit him
1: what
4: down.
1: What made the change? Was it because you feel like
4: wanna walk the walk? What makes you sleep with other people, even if it was just for fun?
1: But let me ask you a question, Rain. Is it fair to him? Because when you signed the agreement, you had the boundaries. You said, "Hey, this is what I'm doing. This is what I'm doing. When we were together, we together." Somewhere on the line, you made a pivot. You went more invested, necessarily not unless you told him this.
4: No, I did, but that's what I'm saying. I had to sit him down and have that conversation.
1: But was it fair to him to say, well, I like it the way it is?
0: No, but I'm going to answer.
4: But it's okay.
0: I got an answer for that.
4: Time.
1: Okay.
0: No.
4: It's like you might not be on the same page mm-hmm. as me, but, and that's cool.
0: Yes. I got an answer for that.
4: To get there.
0: I got an answer for that as a man.
1: Mm-hmm.
0: The reality is there doesn't have to be time. It shouldn't be. The right. minute she sat that man down and said, this is where I'm at, he had a choice.
1: He had to pivot.
0: He had right. a choice to say, I'm not ready for all that yet.
1: Right.
0: I'm still doing this. So that she now, as a woman, has a

0: conscious choice to say, well, I mean, because I was doing what I was doing and I set this up in the first place,
1: right,
0: I'm going to stick it out, or to say my heart is in a place where I just can't do it.
2: Yeah. And another, you know what I'm saying, is that you see, you starting, see, as we get older, we start to leave a lot of the childish things we did in the past. When you first met him, maybe your minds wasn't set on each other. Y'all may have liked each other. Y'all may have liked what came out of each other's mouth. But the thing is that you wasn't bonded. And as the relationship grew, you started to bond.
1: Well,
2: and
1: she started to bond.
0: No,
2: well,
0: but
2: yeah, well, but he probably didn't want
0: no,
2: to,
0: but here's the thing.
2: He still wanted his cake.
0: No, but here's the thing.
2: And eat it too.
0: That's a man's nature.
3: I wholeheartedly believe that he just jumped on board in the beginning because he didn't want to pay me no more, because he was a paying customer.
1: Yeah. He was a trick.
3: Yeah, he was a trick that I kind of fell for. No, I met him at McDonald's and I brought him to the club because I just used to be outside of any guy.
1: Rand, you got a movie in place.
3: I'd be like, oh, meet me at the spot, right?
0: So now we know what to do. She has a career.
2: We need to get the whole story.
0: You're a career in sales, basically. You're a good salesperson.
3: At that time, yeah. I was a salesperson.
0: No, you're still a salesperson. Those skill sets don't leave. I'm just saying you can take it and put it to something else. Like this show we're talking about.
3: That's how it happened. So I understood that I'm not dumb, right? So I understood that it would take him time to like really believe, like, oh,
1: so
3: she's
1: you
3: kinda really
1: made
3: locked
1: him
3: in and she's serious
1: with
3: me.
1: Yeah.
3: Because of how we met, where I was working. So as I started to transition out of that work, right, every step of the way I was communicative and honest, like, this is where I'm at, this is what I expect, this is what I expect from you. And as he continued to like not meet those expectations, but hit say out his mouth like, I want to be that for you, but the actions wouldn't follow,
1: actions speak louder,
3: repeatedly, yeah. I'm like, all right, you gotta go.
0: That's a fact. I mean, that's what I'm saying. As a man, I agree with that notion. The only thing I'm saying is, once she made that
1: concerted action,
0: once she made the statement that it's a transition out, at that point that's his opportunity to walk away or say,
1: right,
0: I just still want to keep it the way it was. And then to give her as a
1: everybody
0: woman,
1: knows where they stand,
0: the opportunity to say, that's not going to work for me. Or, you know what, since that's where you're at, let me detach my feelings. And if I choose to stay, we're going to stay.
1: Backstage moderator, go jump.
4: Well, see, the problem I see with that whole situation is that it seems like he wasn't really more emotionally mature yet. Because it was not at his time of maturity within the relationship to carry it out to the next level for you. Because the whole thing is, when you're looking at somebody that, especially like you say, the situation is how you met, he was like, okay, yes, fun and everything else. But then when he started seeing getting a little bit more serious, and then he knew certain things come with a certain relationship and the way your life was and is going, he may not have been mature enough to even go in that direction with you because it's not his status at that time.
3: He wasn't mature enough or financially ready enough.
0: No, but here's the thing, though. My only pushback is that we're not talking about a woman who didn't give him the play-by-play of where she was.
1: Right. She kept it 100.
0: I would even agree with you if she never said out her mouth, this is where I'm at and this is where I'm going. What happened is she was very clear about what's going on inside of her. Mm-hmm. And he had a choice. Like any other human being, maturity aside, the reality is he said, yes, I'm in this with you. But we're going to figure it out. But he, you know, at any time he could have said, listen, and I've been in that situation in, you know, with someone where I'm like, we're going to have to part ways because I thought this is where I could go.
2: Too much going on.
0: But it's not working for me. Like, because I cared about that person at the time. And it had nothing to do with, you know, other people. Mm-hmm. It was something else. But the point I'm making is when I saw what I'm doing was doing to her.
1: Right.
0: Yeah. I had to make the conscious decision to part ways and move on because I'm like, and I had to sit her down and say, listen, what you're looking for, I'm not the guy.
1: Right.
0: See, I cannot give you what it is you're looking for. So I think it's best we part ways. And me and that person right now are still like really good friends.
1: She kept it 100.
0: She's engaged to somebody else. And, you know, we're still like the best of friends because of the fact that I respected her. You know, at the end of the day, she was heartbroken, but she had the respect that I was respectful of her.
4: But see, but that's the whole thing. It's still emotional maturity because you know you can't provide. Even though, see, because most of the times, most guys will go into a relationship due to what they see. and what they think they're going to have as time goes on. Until they started seeing the reality and the stuff that's changing and how the person is changing, and he wasn't there. Yeah. And then he didn't really think on the next level. Because some guys don't think ahead.
0: Listen, I just think in my humble opinion, it's the way it started. Because of the way it started, it's not a matter of maturity as much as it's a matter of opportunity.
5: Yeah.
0: You know what I'm saying?
3: He was taking the opportunity to get this free.
0: Right, because he had the perfect. No, well, he had the. But I'm just saying, it's because it started from a paid subscription.
1: All that goodness.
0: No, I'm saying it started from a paid subscription.
1: Right. Yeah.
0: So in his mind, he was all because. No disrespect. This is just human being stuff. Like, I just want to make it clear. I don't want you to feel I'm talking bad about you.
5: No, not at all.
0: Because it's not that. I'm just saying this is human nature.
1: Right.
0: It's like anything. If I started a relationship that's a paid subscription. And then it turns into something else. In my mind, it's hard to detach from what it originally was. So
3: then why he wasn't paying me every time?
0: It wasn't hard for him to stop paying. And that's what I'm saying.
3: It was hard for him to step up.
0: Because in his mind, it was a paid subscription. He never let go of that first image of you.
1: Right.
0: The image of you didn't change, even though he might have, and that doesn't mean he didn't actually love her or care for her, but the image that he started off with never changed.
1: He was locked into that image
0: and that persona because she was a salesperson at the time. She approached him in a McDonald's.
1: She sold him so good, he couldn't.
0: But it's like anything. It's like if you go to a restaurant, well, we're creatures of habit. Mm-hmm. When you go to a certain restaurant and you get a certain dish and they change the chef and the dish tastes different, it messes you up because There's something there that you don't ever want to let go.
1: Yeah.
0: Right. So it's just that, look, it just, unfortunately, it's tough. Relationships like that are very tough to survive, when you're making that transition. But again, it all boils down to responsibility, accountability, and communication. Like, you got to hold yourself accountable as much as you want to hold the other person accountable for what they did.
6: Yeah, let me roll this in, and let me make my disclaimer. I totally respect and agree every perspective given. However, there's one perspective that we as people, not just in this, in all circumstances, totally neglect to address. Some people are just, their purpose is not for the purpose that over time we may like. Listen, I drive a Kia. My Kia, I get 31 months to the gallon, plenty of good room. This thing is perfect. But no matter how I look at it, no matter how many times I go to the car wash, no matter how many times I armor all the tires, it will never be a Lexus. It will never be
1: a five.
6: I keep it clean, right? Listen, I'm at the dealer like it belong, like it's a loaner car, right? They know me. Mike, listen, we can only give you so many gas caps. Like, you can't have another gas cap, right? So I say all of that to say that sometimes the people that we come across, as we interact with them, as, cause listen, seeds sprout roots no matter what dirt you put it in, right? And after a while, whether you really meant to grow this fern in this red Georgia clay or not, it's gonna sprout. Much like people, when they're around a little too long, they have an expiration date. Sometimes we omit the expiration date and we're running around here dealing with old macaroni and spoiled milk. But because we want something more from it, because we've started to root out and now think that something more is supposed to be, no matter how hard it tries, it never reaches that point. So my point to this is that while I'm sure you had feelings, and I respect that, I've had feelings. While I'm sure he's had some feelings, I'm sure he has. This may vary, and the more you talk, the more it sounds like this circumstance was never meant under anybody's circumstances to be more than whatever it was. And to expect more is asking for something that is just not available.
3: Ashe, I'm going to agree with that.
0: Yeah, right. Yeah.
1: Thank y'all so much. Got the segment. Q, thank you for the words of wisdom, brother.
0: I appreciate it. Thank y'all for having me.
1: Rain, Caitlin, can we have you guys back on? I'd love to have you.
2: Yeah, we need a part two on
1: Rain, I see Burnside in my future. But Caitlin, really, again, all due respect, we're with you, support you.
3: Thank
1: and
3: you.
1: Whatever.
2: It's
1: you know.
2: One day at this. This
1: we here
3: one day, at,
2: one
3: a
2: day
3: time,
2: at a time.
3: And don't
2: one
3: cry.
2: Step, one step
6: nah,
2: at a time.
6: Cry.
3: You, no,
6: cry
3: you
6: your
3: know
6: ass
3: say,
6: off.
3: Don't cry because every time you cry, you give that man power over you. And that man is my brother. But every time you cry, you giving him
1: Mike,
3: power.
1: Don't argue with the MILF. No. She's always right. Ladies, thank y'all so
0: it's
1: much.
0: A point.
1: Thank you for walking through the tubes.
0: Yeah, I appreciate you. Thank
1: by.
0: Y'all for having me, as always.
1: You know, you fam to the show.
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6: Well, thank you for joining us for another episode of the 950 Lounge Show. We hope that you've enjoyed, had a good time, and we've gotten you through wherever part of your day you're listening. As a reminder, at our house, you will always have a seat. See you tomorrow.

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5: Hey, yo, it's Benny the fucking Butcher, Big Griselda, Big BSF. 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Yeah.

through microphones, I'm trying to right my wrongs, by writing out my wrongs. 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
3: Yeah.

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0: Tryna see a nigga die, but just in case you've been through what we've been through and just survive. 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
1: Life in rain,

0: here for the craziest samples. 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
1: So, hey, yo, Diamond Dynasty in the spit. 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
2: This is Jamar Johnson.

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Remember when my hands went numb from trying to carry all the groceries in one trip in hopes that we become rich. I hear this nigga lying about the coke that he was cutting or the dope that he was fronting. 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

bro. 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I'm gonna push you. I'm about to.

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0: I used to think about the people in your life. And I think of Neil. And you were sitting there right now. What do you say to me? You say, John, what's it about?
1: Griselda.
2: Black Soprano fan.
0: What's life about?
3: These are the real Sopranos.
4: Yeah, this is a hit.
5: The butcher coming, nigga.

in the microwave, I'm hard like that. 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I got an app on my phone that I use to stretch. You so focused on me, got you dudes depressed. These not Cartier, just look at the lens. This the type of they give you when you cop this Benz. 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The hot tubs in San Lorenzo, she hit for a bend. This remind me of the days that I lived in the O. I had the spot in Jack London with the view of the ocean. And this was 2016 when you was still in the house. I never had a rap check, but I was up in the drought. And every time I do a show, I get them flashbacks. I'm doing shows everywhere, I got that bag at. I tell my youngin' be cool on them cash apps. I tuck 50K cash on my last track.

0: I used to pray that the trap didn't take me. 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It's a good day to get some paper.
1: It's a good day to get some paper. It's a good day to get some paper. Baby, put away your check, call you with a trap star. I be on your side like stretch marks, yeah, I'm that hard. 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

0: degree. 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
1: Fuck 'em.
0: Respect is daily mathematics, for y'all it's trigonometry.
1: Yeah, figure that shit out.

0: level. 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And so, like, Jamar, you're a fire producer. You're not gonna miss very often. You know what I'm saying? So you just got ones that got that different feel to them that kind of stand out. This is one of those ones where it's like, well, what the fuck is this?
1: A Diamond Dynasty production.

peace.

0: I wanna see a nigga die, but just in case you've been through what we've been through and survived.
1: Just in case.
0: Yeah. All that shit I've been through, nights I seen my niggas cry.
1: Nights I seen my niggas cry.
0: Yeah. All that shit you've been through, see.

0: the ear for the craziest samples. Tap in with them. You hear that Joker laugh?
1: So, hey, yo, Diamond Dynasty in the fifth. Let's go.